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0: Man, I've been waiting all day to get here with y'all. Thanks for choosing to hang out with me and the ride. My name is Shay Moore. Busy weekend, of course. All you soccer fans, World Cup kicked off yesterday. Over 120 matches will be played over the next couple of weeks. You know, this soccer thing is a big deal. Me, myself, I am an American football fan, but I respect the hustle. I respect the game. Also, we'll find out what's going to happen at those NBA finals. If the Knicks can beat San Antonio on the road tomorrow, it's a wrap. We'll spill the R&B tea in the ride with the entertainment report. And I've got the top five things we miss about life before social media.
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20: A nice evening expected for southwest Michigan will be clear and cool overnight as low temperatures fall into the lower 60s. Overall, nice weather for Saturday, too, will be breezy, partly to mostly sunny with highs in the lower 80s. Shower and thunderstorm chances will increase late Saturday night into early Sunday morning as a cold front sweeps by. That'll drop our temperatures into Sunday. We'll be partly cloudy, cool, and breezy with highs only in the low 70s. 70s expected much of next week. Tracking southwest Michigan's weather, I'm SRM teammate meteorologist Blake Harms.
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0: friend. Thanks for clicking the follow button at The Ride with Shay on Instagram. Oddly enough, we're talking about social media on the show tonight. You know, can you remember a time when life wasn't a performance? Every meal didn't have to be photographed. Every vacation, you had to literally show your people your pictures in person. That's not the case in 2026. And we got the top five things we miss about life before social media. Going on vacation without posting every minute. You could actually enjoy the beach instead of worrying about getting the perfect sunset pic for the gram.
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2: Hey, well, hey. I can't lie, I wanted you the first time that I saw you. 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

0: clutch pearls activate. Child, Elon Musk is making headlines again, this time because of his staggering net worth. New estimates place the tech mogul's fortune at around $1 trillion. Of course, this is thanks to the continued growth of companies like Tesla, SpaceX, and his artificial intelligence ventures. I can't even imagine one human being having $1 trillion. He could literally end just about all of the ills that affect, if not all of America, all of North America.
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13: A nice evening expected for southwest Michigan will be clear and cool overnight as low temperatures fall into the lower 60s. Overall, nice weather for Saturday, too, will be breezy, partly to mostly sunny with highs in the lower 80s. Shower and thunderstorm chances will increase late Saturday night into early Sunday morning as a cold front sweeps by. That'll drop our temperatures into Sunday. We'll be partly cloudy, cool, and breezy with highs only in the low 70s. 70s expected much of next week. Tracking southwest Michigan's weather, I'm SRM teammate meteorologist Blake Harms.
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0: Speaking of back, we're back with the top five things we miss about life before social media. Private breakups. Ooh, child, don't even get me started on this one. Back in the day, if you broke up with your man or your lady, only your close friends knew about it, if you even discussed it with them. Now the entire internet is trying to figure out what happened based on unfollows and cryptic quotes. We have lost the plot.
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0: about Kehlani going out on tour soon. I got to look that information back up. Thanks for hanging out with me in the ride. My name is Shay Moore, and we're still talking about the things that we miss before social media literally took over all of our lives. What about being truly unreachable? Once you left the house, people had to wait until you got home. When I try to explain this to my nieces and nephews, they don't quite understand. And if you had older sisters like I did, they wouldn't even click over to let your friends talk to you. I still have a little trauma about
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0: ain't nothing but the best in classic and new classic R&B. My name is Shay Moore. Thanks for hanging out with me in the ride. If you had trouble getting on Instagram and Facebook today, you were not alone, child. I was crashing out. I'm going to have to chill out on some of this social media stuff. Meta experienced a widespread outage that affected thousands of users around the world before service was restored.
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17: A nice evening expected for Southwest Michigan will be clear and cool overnight as low temperatures fall into the lower 60s. Overall, nice weather for Saturday, too, will be breezy, partly to mostly sunny with highs in the lower 80s. Shower and thunderstorm chances will increase late Saturday night into early Sunday morning as a cold front sweeps by. That'll drop our temperatures into Sunday. We'll be partly cloudy, cool, and breezy with highs only in the low 70s. 70s expected much of next week. Tracking Southwest Michigan's weather, I'm Storm Team 8 meteorologist Blake Harms.
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1: This is a love that withstands time, space, and matter forever. Forever's a mighty long time. Here we are decades later. The sentiment is still the same. 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

0: Yes. 20 years of you from Raheem Devon. Thanks for hanging out with me and the Rod. You know, we've been talking about nostalgic things all throughout the show today. Time before social media, when life was a whole lot simpler. 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We had to find restaurants, music, and movies from actually living life through experiences with friends and maybe even word of mouth from strangers. Now an algorithm is telling us what we're supposed to like, what we're supposed to be interested in. And that's scary when you think about
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0: been called Casper Shoddy little bit, and some they call me Vanilla Child. 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

0: It's about that time to spill some R&B tea in the ride. The FIFA World Cup is officially underway with matches taking place across North America over the next several weeks. Just a little perspective on just how big soccer is globally. FIFA says the winning nation will take home a record $50 million in prize money, with more than $650 million being distributed among participating teams. Soccer may not be America's biggest sport, but worldwide, child, ain't number one.
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3: Clear and comfortable conditions will continue across southwest Michigan into this morning as lows fall to around 60 degrees. We'll see highs warm to the low to mid 80s into this afternoon under mostly sunny skies. We'll begin watching the skies around mid-evening as scattered showers and storms are likely to develop and move their way through overnight into the first part of the day Sunday. Cold front comes through, knocks our temps down only to near 70 Sunday afternoon with breezy winds. Tracking southwest Michigan's weather, I'm SWMTMate meteorologist Blake Harms.

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0: E. Kelly 816, thanks for clicking the follow button at The Ride with Shay on Instagram. Let's stay connected. Still talking about the time before the algorithm, the time before we created avatars and usernames to connect with our friends, when we really had to do all of our activities in person. What about living in the moment? Whether it was a concert, a family cookout, or a night out with friends, people were actually present. Sometimes the best memories are the ones that never get posted. I really want to get back to those days.
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0: and we gone. 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I'll be back in the big chair tomorrow. 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
10: Clear and comfortable conditions will continue across southwest Michigan into this morning as lows fall to around 60 degrees. We'll see highs warm to the low to mid 80s into this afternoon under mostly sunny skies. We'll begin watching the skies around mid-evening as scattered showers and storms are likely to develop and move their way through overnight into the first part of the day Sunday. Cold front comes through, knocks our temps down only to near 70 Sunday afternoon with breezy winds. Tracking southwest Michigan's weather, I'm SRM teammate meteorologist Blake Harms.
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2: 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It appears by its own numbers, the U.S. government seems insolvent. It's reported that the Treasury shows about $6 trillion in assets and over $47 trillion in liabilities. Add it all up, and it looks like the U.S. owes more than $130 trillion it doesn't have. 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
7: Clear and comfortable conditions will continue across southwest Michigan into this morning as lows fall to around 60 degrees. We'll see highs warm to the low to mid 80s into this afternoon under mostly sunny skies. We'll begin watching the skies around mid-evening as scattered showers and storms are likely to develop and move their way through overnight into the first part of the day Sunday. Cold front comes through, knocks our temps down only to near 70 Sunday afternoon with breezy winds. Tracking southwest Michigan's weather, I'm Storm Team 8 meteorologist Blake Harms.
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0: 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I got LMA on the way along with Q-Tip and Coco Jones.
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16: Clear and comfortable conditions will continue across southwest Michigan into this morning as lows fall to around 60 degrees. We'll see highs warm to the low to mid 80s into this afternoon under mostly sunny skies. We'll begin watching the skies around mid-evening as scattered showers and storms are likely to develop and move their way through overnight into the first part of the day Sunday. Cold front comes through, knocks our temps down only to near 70 Sunday afternoon with breezy winds. Tracking southwest Michigan's weather, I'm Storm Team 8 meteorologist Blake Harms.
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0: Today's best mix of R&B energy, that is Kayla Brianna. Coming up, D'Angelo, Olivia Dean, and Fantasia.
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2: The U.S. Treasury quietly released its official financial report for 2025. It appears by its own numbers, the U.S. government seems insolvent. It's reported that the Treasury shows about $6 trillion in assets and over $47 trillion in liabilities. Add it all up, and it looks like the U.S. owes more than $130 trillion it doesn't have. If that were a family, they'd earn $52,000 a year, spend $73,000, and already be more than $1 million underwater. Any accountant would call that insolvent. So how does the government fix this? 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
7: Clear and comfortable conditions will continue across southwest Michigan into this morning as lows fall to around 60 degrees. We'll see highs warm to the low to mid 80s into this afternoon under mostly sunny skies. We'll begin watching the skies around mid-evening as scattered showers and storms are likely to develop and move their way through overnight into the first part of the day Sunday. Cold front comes through, knocks our temps down only to near 70 Sunday afternoon with breezy winds. Tracking southwest Michigan's weather, I'm SWM teammate meteorologist Blake Harms.
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1: This is a love that withstands time, space, and matter forever. 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Here we are decades later. The sentiment is still the same. 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

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The number one song in the country on the R&B charts right now, that's Raheem Devon with You. Congratulations goes out to him. I am Sissy Brown. Happy Saturday right now. It's LL Cool J. I Need Love. When I'm alone in my room.

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Well then, you're headed in the right direction. 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
9: Clear and comfortable conditions will continue across southwest Michigan into this morning as lows fall to around 60 degrees. We'll see highs warm to the low to mid 80s into this afternoon under mostly sunny skies. We'll begin watching the skies around mid-evening as scattered showers and storms are likely to develop and move their way through overnight into the first part of the day Sunday. Cold front comes through, knocks our temps down only to near 70 Sunday afternoon with breezy winds. Tracking southwest Michigan's weather, I'm Storm Team 8 meteorologist Blake Harms.
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15: A pleasant start to the weekend today with mostly sunny skies, warming up into the 80s this afternoon. The wind accelerates from the southwest with gusts near 30 miles per hour. A chance of showers and storms tonight with lows in the upper 50s. Rain should be dissipating as we approach the middle of the day on Sunday, partly cloudy, cooling off into the 70s. We sustain a very comfortable pattern next week with highs topping off in the low to mid 70s and some more chances for rain. Tracking southwest Michigan's weather, I'm Storm's Mate meteorologist Scott Larson.
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0: Today's best mix of R&B vacancy, that is Ari Lennox. Thank you guys for joining me. I am Cissy Brown. Coming up, Sean Good is going to get you through your Saturday morning. Have a good one, guys, and make sure that you stay safe out there and be blessed. 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

with Fly. Good Saturday morning. It's your boy Sean Good vibing out with you, helping you get your weekend rolling. Whether you're cleaning the house, running some errands, or just relaxing, I'm here to get your Saturday morning kicked off. I'm going to get you started with a good moment of motivation that is on the way. Plus, we're going to celebrate some birthdays on this Saturday. And I got a celebrity alert on Big Tigger from the Big Tigger Morning Show out of Atlanta. He's finally speaking out about these abuse allegations and the alleged affair with his brand new co-host. We'll talk about all of that coming up very, very soon. Right now, here's Tony Braxton. I love me some him.

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We're today's best mix of R&B. 96.5 WTOU.

0: That's Key Parker with Put It On. It's your boy Sean Good with you on this Saturday, helping you get your weekend kicked off. I got a good moment of motivation for you. You know, perfection is an illusion that stifles growth. You got to embrace your flaws. They make you unique and relatable. Focus on your progress and not your perfection. And enjoy the journey. Remember, it's your effort and your authenticity that truly matter. So let go and just thrive. That is your good moment of motivation. I'm going to come back with more music after this commercial break on this Saturday morning. Omarion's on the way, Michelle Lee, and the latest from T.I.
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16: A pleasant start to the weekend today with mostly sunny skies, warming up into the 80s this afternoon. The wind accelerates from the southwest with gusts near 30 miles per hour. A chance of showers and storms tonight with lows in the upper 50s. Rain should be dissipating as we approach the middle of the day on Sunday, partly cloudy, cooling off into the 70s. We sustain a very comfortable pattern next week with highs topping off in the low to mid 70s and some more chances for rain. Tracking Southwest Michigan's weather, I'm Storm Team Meteorologist Scott Larson.
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0: STI. We'd let them know it's your boy Sean Good with you on this Saturday morning, getting your weekend kicked off. On the way, Rihanna's going to hit you with some work. I got a classic from the Isley Brothers, and Kim wants to rock with
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0: That is Kim with Rock With Me. It's your boy Sean Good with you on this Saturday. Still ahead, you're going to hear K. Michelle. I got Neo on the way and a classic from Jodeci. You stay 96.5
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Tamar Braxton with You On You. Good Saturday morning. Sean Good here with you, helping to get your weekend kicked off. We've got some celebrity birthdays. It is Gemini season, so it's coming down to, what, the last full weekend for Geminis. So we're going to celebrate you celebrities coming up in just a few minutes. Don't forget, later on, I got a celebrity alert on Big Tigger out of the Big Tigger Morning Show in Atlanta. He's finally speaking out about these abuse allegations and affair allegations, all presented by his wife. We'll talk about that coming up a little bit later on in the show. Right now, let's get going. Let me hit you with a classic from DeBarge. This is I Like.

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4: 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But I just wanted to know, do you know somebody's name?
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Hey, it's your boy Sean Good with you. It is about time that we do something special. It is birthday celebration time. It is Gemini season, so we got to celebrate some celebrity birthdays. But if it's your birthday, come on, sing along. It's time to celebrate.

0: All right, happy birthday today on this June the 13th. Happy birthday to actor Chris Evans, who is 45 years old today. Mary-Kate and Ashley Olsen are 40 years old today. Tim Allen is 73. Aaron Taylor Johnson is 36 years old today. Also, happy birthday goes out to legendary TV actor Richard Thomas, who is 75. Steve-O is 52. DJ Snake is 40 years old today. Luke Drames is 42 years old today as well. Happy birthday to everybody out there celebrating a birthday today. And if you got one, make sure that you go out there and celebrate it big time this weekend. Coming up in just a few minutes, I'm going to come back with Eugene Wilde, Carl Thomas, and the latest from Bruno. 96.5
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16: A pleasant start to the weekend today with mostly sunny skies warming up into the 80s this afternoon. The wind accelerates from the southwest with gusts near 30 miles per hour. A chance of showers and storms tonight with lows in the upper 50s. Rain should be dissipating as we approach the middle of the day on Sunday, partly cloudy, cooling off into the 70s. We sustain a very comfortable pattern next week with highs topping off in the low to mid 70s and some more chances for rain. Tracking Southwest Michigan's weather, I'm Storm Team meteorologist Scott Larson.
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0: Bruno Mars with Risk It All. Good Saturday morning. Sean Good here with you, helping you get your weekend kicked off. I'm going to come back with Ashanti. I got a classic from Tupac and the latest one from PJ Morton.
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0: That's the new one from PJ Morton. It is called Mutual. It's your boy Sean Good with you on this Saturday morning. Do me a favor, hit me up on socials. I'm on Instagram, the Sean Good, on Facebook at Sean Good, S-E-A-N-G-O-O-D. Like my page, follow me, and definitely say what's up. Still ahead, Boys to Men, Childish Gambino, Erykah Badu, as well as Mario, and so much more on this Saturday morning.
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0: sad again.
1: Good morning. This is the day which the Lord hath made. We will rejoice and be glad in it. Welcome to Gospel Saturday Morning with the Robinsons right here on The Touch in Kalamazoo, where your dial should read 96.5. We just thank you for tuning in, and it is a beautiful day in Kalamazoo. Good morning, dear. How are you today?
2: Well, good morning to you and our Touch family. It is a beautiful day all around the city and area of Kalamazoo County, and we're so glad to have you join us again for Gospel Saturday Morning, and we're just excited to have you be part of our program today.
1: Amen. Praise the Lord. You know, we do have a special guest listening to us from Florence, Alabama, down in the Florence, Alabama area.
2: Okay.
1: And Carter's Branch, Mississippi. They're there for the homegoing
2: yes.
1: of our cousin, Reverend Freddie Robinson, and well, Frederick Robinson. Mm-hmm. We always called him Freddie.
2: Oh,
1: cousin
2: yeah.
1: Freddie.
2: Yeah.
1: Amen. So good morning to you, and our prayers are with you during this homegoing service. Let us read our scripture for today. We'll start with the weeping prophet, Jeremiah, chapter 29, verses 4 through 7. Thus says the Lord of hosts, the God of Israel, to all who were carried away captive, whom I have caused to be carried away from Jerusalem to Babylon, build houses and dwell in them, plant gardens and eat their fruit, take wives and beget sons and daughters, and take wives for your sons and give your daughters to husbands, so that they may bear sons and daughters, that ye may increase there and not diminish. And seek the peace of the city where I have caused you to be carried away captive, and pray the Lord for it, for in its peace you will have peace. Amen. Let us pray. Dear God, we thank you for this day, your grace and your mercy, your truth, this opportunity to bring this program forth so we can glorify you on this day, and pray that the church be edified, and we ask that you continue to lead us by your word and by your spirit on this day. We pray that all are blessed that are listening, and they will receive something that will help them in their lives. We bless you in Jesus' name in all things. Let us ask it all. Amen. Amen.
2: In the name of Jesus. Amen. Thank you for that great scripture. You know, that's pretty deep. And hopefully we'll get into that a little bit later on, why the Lord instructed them, you know, to do these things in exile in a time of mourning and sadness and ashes, and to just carry on with life and not just give up and give in.
1: Yeah, not be depressed.
2: Uh-huh.
1: Amen.
2: Yeah, you have to make the best out of that situation. And I like on a couple times as you read, God said that he caused it to mm-hmm. happen to them. It mm-hmm. was because of some of their sin and shortcomings that this thing came upon them. And so the Lord, it was a time of correction for them as well, for Israel. So very interesting, very great scripture selection.
1: And still to prosper and to multiply.
2: Yes.
1: Amen. And
2: yes.
1: to set an example even mm-hmm. in a heathen land.
2: Yes. Amen. Go on with your life, you know. Get married. Have a family, you know. Turn those graves into gardens. That's one of the songs we're going to be playing today. We're going to play it by the Elevation Worship Edition. And we got more great gospel coming your way. It's a beautiful, beautiful sunshine-filled day today. And we're looking for a little reprieve in some of the weather. And it's going

0: Robin Robinson.
1: And we are live in the studio in Kalamazoo. We welcome your call. The lines are open. Our number 269-349-1660.
0: And here is Graves into Gardens featuring Brandon Lake with Elevation Worship. Thank you for listening.

0: Good morning. This is the day which the Lord hath made. We will rejoice and be glad in it. You're listening to Gospel Saturday Morning right here on the Touch WTOU in Kalamazoo, where the dial is reading 96.5. My wife, Brother Howard, and Sister Robin, we welcome you. We thank you for tuning in and sharing with us on this Saturday morning, beautiful Saturday morning. Let us read our scriptures again today from Jeremiah 29. Verses 4 through 7. And we know Jeremiah is known as the weeping prophet. Amen. He prophesies in situations or during captivity and different things to prepare the people to come out of captivity and what to do while they're in captivity. So let's start with verse 4 and we'll go to verse 7. Thus says the Lord of hosts, the God of Israel, to all who were carried away captive, whom I have caused to be carried away from Jerusalem to Babylon. Build houses and dwell in them, plant gardens and eat their fruit. Take wives and beget sons and daughters, and take wives for your sons, and give your daughters to husbands, so that they may bear sons and daughters, that you may be increased there and not diminished. And seek the peace of the city where I have caused you to be carried away captive, and pray to the Lord for it, for in its peace you will have peace. Amen. The word of God from the weeping prophet Jeremiah, chapter 29, verse 4 through 7. Amen. Just a portion of the great letter from the prophet Jeremiah. What do you have, dear, over there?
1: Also, want to let you know, we received information. We want to, well, before we go to what's going to be happening tomorrow at Holy Temple, I want to let you know what's happening today at Visions of Victory Church of God, 5010 Gull Road, right by the Frosty Boy, not far from the Popeyes and other great landmarks over on the east side of Kalamazoo. They have a church garage sale, and it's a youth-sponsored yard sale. And all proceeds will go to sponsor their youth summer learning trip to Noah's Ark in Kentucky. Again, that's today from 9 to 5, 5010 Gull Road. And again, thank you for supporting the young people, not just of Visions of Victory, but our community. And speaking of Visions of Victory, the co-pastor, associate pastor, James Liggins, we want to congratulate him on being a recipient recently of the Michael Franck Award. And he's once again being recognized for what we have long admired, an outstanding commitment to improving the legal profession and serving others with excellence. Attorney Liggins is setting the bar higher than ever. Serves on many boards and a great asset to our community. And you can find that in the latest edition of Encore Magazine, the June 2026 edition.
0: Yes, and happening at Holy Temple Church of God in Christ on tomorrow in the 11 o'clock service. Of course, Holy Temple is located at 1420 East Michigan Avenue, where the pastor is Superintendent David Williams. Their speaker will be Evangelist Betty Dean of the New Life Church of God in Christ of Grand Rapids, Michigan, where the pastor is her husband, Bishop Robert Dean. 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Holy Temple, again, located at 1420 East Michigan Avenue in Kalamazoo.
1: All right. Also tomorrow, New Mercies Ministries has their Men's Day service, and their speaker is Apostle Herman Phillips of Rehoboth Church. And the church meets, New Mercies is located in Tree of Life School, 2001 Cameron Street. This year's theme for the Men's Day, Kingdom-Centered Men Forging Forward in Christ to Transform Families, Community, and the World. The pastor there is Diane Anderson, Arthur Anderson, First Gentleman. And on Wednesday of next week, June 17th, from 9 to 3, there will be a free store at Kalamazoo's First United Methodist Church, 212 South Park Street, overlooking Bronson Park. They'll have kitchen items, small appliances, dishes, clothing and shoes for the whole family, toys, bedding, towels, and etc. Again, that's Wednesday, 9 to 3, the free store at Kalamazoo's First United Methodist Church, overlooking Bronson Park. Later on, we'll have a wrap-up of some Juneteenth events that are going to be going on into the week and weekend next week, and more community announcements. Keep it locked, because we will be at 9:30 talking to the new owners. There's a new Caribbean Jamaican style restaurant coming to Portage Road, and it's going to be opening over next weekend, and we're going to be introducing you to the owners of that establishment. And so that's at 9:30, and we have guests throughout the program. You don't want to miss it. Check our Facebook page for more details.
0: And I can just imagine, using my imagination, I'm believing they're going to have some jerk chicken there.
1: Oh yeah,
0: I just believe that. We do thank you for listening to Gospel Saturday Morning with the Robinsons in Kalamazoo. The dial is 96.5. We are live. The phone number 269-349-1660. We will be continuing with great gospel music.
1: Amen. School's out for the summer. I was going to let you know we're going to come back with the Ablaze Choir. It's a youth choir, and we're going to start praise and worship after these announcements.
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4: A beautiful start to the weekend today, mostly sunny skies. Temperatures warm up into the 80s thanks to a strong breeze out of the southwest. Tonight there's a good chance of showers and thunderstorms as the low temperature falls into the upper 50s. Rain should be dissipating through the morning hours of Sunday. Partly cloudy and much cooler tomorrow with highs at about 70 degrees. Comfortable temperatures setting up for next week with highs in the low to mid 70s and some more chances for rain. Tracking southwest Michigan's weather, I'm Storm Tonight meteorologist Scott Larson.
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0: Good morning. This is the day which the Lord hath made. We will rejoice and be glad in it. Welcome to Gospel Saturday Morning with the Robinsons right here in the Touch in Kalamazoo. WTOU, the dial should be reading 96.5. We thank you for sharing with us on today. I want to give you some information about the Deacon Alton Miles Community Walk. It's coming up very quickly. Matter of fact, next Saturday it will be the Deacon Alton Miles Community Walk. The Galilee Men's Ministry has scheduled the annual Deacon Alton Miles Community Walk for Saturday, June 20th, from 10 a.m. to 12 noon. It will start in the parking lot of the Galilee Baptist Church, which is located at 1216 Northwestage Avenue in Kalamazoo, Michigan. If you plan to walk, please arrive early for stretching exercise. And water and nutritional snacks will be provided. If you are not physically able to walk or desire not to walk, we would still appreciate your presence. There will be a short program in remembrance of Deacon Alton Miles, who passed away July 3rd, 2024. He is sorely missed, but his legacy lives on in those who knew him and loved him. We look forward to seeing you there. Amen. We suggest you be there about an hour early. Amen. To participate in this walk.
1: Get all warmed up.
0: Right, in this remembrance ceremony.
1: And I like it. If you can't or aren't able to walk, at least if I couldn't say a word, I just wave my hand, cheer on those who are going to be participating as well physically. So thank you so much. There's something we all can do. Don't forget that church garage sale, that yard sale taking place on the campus of Visions of Victory Church of God, 5010 Gull Road, from 9 a.m. till 5 o'clock this afternoon. And all the proceeds, everything that's raised, will go to sponsor their youth summer adventure learning trip to Noah's Ark in Kentucky. If you don't want to purchase anything, or some people, there are vendors there with tables, go stop by and leave a donation for the young people. And we also, while we're talking about Visions of Victory, we want to congratulate their pastor, Bishop Carl Bruce Wallace. He is the new vice president of the Northside Ministerial Alliance. The new president is Pastor Lindsay Bell of First United. We've got some vacation Bible schools we want to announce to you, and want to thank you all for getting that information to us. From the First United Baptist Church, they're going to be kicking off Bible School VBS on next week, June 15th. That's Monday through Friday. And starting at 6 o'clock, you can register on their Facebook page. And Tabernacle Church of God in Christ, well, let's go to Bible Baptist. I'm going to do them in chronological order. Bible Baptist, their vacation Bible school, Monday through Thursday, June 22nd through the 25th, 6 to 8. Dinner will be served at 5:30. And we also have Tabernacle VBS, June 24th through the 26th. That's Wednesday through Friday, 5:30 to 8:30. Three nights of faith, fun, and revival. And then they will have a full blast water park fun day on Saturday, June 27th. Of course, you will have to, I'm sure, participate, not just show up for the full blast trip. But I'll leave that to them. They'll let you know the requirements. And also, Mount Zion Baptist Church has a VBS in July, as does Faith Temple Church of God. So we'll give you more details about that later. Babe, we got some birthdays.
0: Oh, yes.
1: Thank the Lord. You keep having birthdays. You keep getting a little older. On today, our first granddaughter was born. Her name is Christiana Lola Dillard. She's 14 today. She shares a birthday with Sister Natifa Sly, Reverend Al Maria Miller, Sister Janet Fry, and Garner Gaston. On tomorrow, we call him the Bishop, Pastor Addis Moore. He'll be 73 years young tomorrow, sharing a birthday with Sister Lena Stafford, Sharon White, Lou Balancio, Dwayne Johnson, and Greg B., and in loving memory of one of my former co-workers, Nancy Blanchard. Monday the 15th, Kenyatta Nicole Boyd, Cecilia McGee, Lulu Barbs, Lisa Taylor, and Virginia Robinson. Remember Cousin Virginia over in Flint?
0: Over in Flint, yes.
1: Yeah. And on Tuesday the 16th, Angela Alviana Williams, DeMarcus McIntosh, Joy Lynn Wojciechowski, and on the 17th, Elder Ken Harris. Incidentally, he will be preaching the word on Men's Day at Faith Temple Church tomorrow morning worship. And also Carney Williams, Courtney Williams, has a birthday on Wednesday, along with Donna Dropper's Outer Slice and Mother JCB Pruitt. She's going to be 88. She'll be 88 on Wednesday the 17th. And Mother Pruitt, I hope you didn't mind telling your business. I got that from Facebook, okay? On Thursday the 18th, Michael Nofsinger, he's a recent graduate from Portage Northern, I believe. Charles Chuck Hetty, Nicole Johnson, Chaplain Daryl Delaney, and Monica Banks. Friday the 19th, Gina Bell, Elise Whitson, Rick Shields, and Brother Charles Clark. God bless you. To God be the glory.
0: God bless. A very special shout out to Deacon Kelvin Robinson. He's tuned in. Today is in Alabama for the homegoing service of Reverend Freddie Robinson. So we thank you for tuning in, and that celebration is going to be Carter's Branch, Mississippi, over there in Tishomingo. God bless. You're listening to Gospel Saturday Morning with the Robinsons right here on The Touch. We are live. Our number here in the studio, 269-349-1660.
1: And don't forget to join us 9:30. We will be talking to Sean Forrest, the new owner of a new Jamaican restaurant. I'm not sure quite how to pronounce it, so I'm going to wait and let him tell us the name and all of the details about the new restaurant that's coming, featuring Caribbean and Jamaican food. Mine, I can't wait. But right now, here's Todd Delaney. Spirit, you are welcome, leading us up into the 9 o'clock hour, which afterwards you will hear from the Winans with Restoration right here on The Touch.
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Trials and tribulations come your way, you got something to say. Cause I want you to be ready the next time the devil comes to try you. Cause best believe life is gonna life. But I learned that we serve a God that's greater than any situation and anything that could ever come your way. And I'm glad to announce that every storm to ever exist from the beginning of time to today, they all had one thing in common. It had to come to an end. So you better get ready for the turnaround.

Sister Robin, this here mother, and I just wondered if you could play me one of them good old down-home religious songs we used to sing long ago. You know what I want. Play it for me, girl.

0: Good morning. You're listening to Gospel Saturday Morning with the Robinsons. Thank you for sharing with us. We're in Kalamazoo, 96.5 on your dial. We're live in the studio. Our number 269-349-1660. Just a re-announcement. There will be a free store Wednesday, June 17th from 9 o'clock to 3 o'clock p.m. This will be at the beautiful Kalamazoo First United Methodist Church at 212 South Park Street in Kalamazoo. Everything is free, from kitchen items, small appliances, dishes, and clothes, shoes, and there's so much more that will be there. And also from the hours of 12 to 2, you could have a free hot dog and fruit lunch there at Kalamazoo's First United Methodist Church. And if you don't know which one it is, it's the beautiful church that faces the park, faces Bronson Park.
1: On South Park Street, yes, because that park is surrounded by lovely churches, and I believe they all start with First something. First Presbyterian, First, something. First Congregational, First United Methodist, First Baptist. So it's surrounded by churches, the park is. So God bless. We want you to know Tabernacle Church of God in Christ has their VBS kicking off June 24th through the 26th. That's Wednesday through Friday, 5:30 to 8:30. And they will be taking a full blast water park field trip on Saturday the 27th, casual Sunday the 28th of June. 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The pastor there, Diedrich J. Tupper. Let me adjust my glasses. I, like in Ida. Diedrich I. Tupper, I believe, according to their flyer. We also have a VBS coming up next week at First United Baptist Church on South Burdick, Pastor Bell, June 15th through the 19th. That's Monday through Friday. You can register on their Facebook page. Visions of Victory Church Garage Sale, Yard Sale going on today, starting already till 5 o'clock this afternoon. They're at 5010 Gull Road, and everything that's raised will proceeds will benefit a trip. They're taking the young people to Noah's Ark. I tell you, school's out, and so a lot of great activities for our young people to keep them engaged, keep them from sliding, with their reading skills and comprehension and things like that for the summer. So we thank God for that. Also, want to let you know some Juneteenth events. The Barack Obama Presidential Center, which includes the Obama Presidential Library, is officially opening to the public on Juneteenth. They will have a grand opening invitation-only dedication taking place on Thursday, and this is located in Jackson Park on Chicago's South Side. We'll give you some more Juneteenth history and information after the break and after our interview with Sean Forrest, the new owner of the new Jamaican Caribbean restaurant that's going to be coming to the South Side of Kalamazoo real, real soon. As a matter of fact, they'll have a soft opening, you guessed it, during Juneteenth. So keep it locked. And I'm going to hurry up and get off here so we can get Sean on at 9:30.
0: Yes, yes, yes. We're live. Our number 269-349-1660.
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7: McKinney-Vento is the federal law that provides rights for students that are considered homeless under the McKinney-Vento definition. 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So if they're staying with another family, they're staying with friends, there's more than one family in a household, and the second family that's in the household is there because of financial hardship and they have no place else to go, then that is part of the McKinney-Vento definition of homeless.
6: For more information or to see if you qualify, call the Kalamazoo Public Schools Title I Parent Office at 337-0068.
8: A beautiful start to the weekend today, mostly sunny skies. Temperatures warm up into the 80s thanks to a strong breeze out of the southwest. Tonight there's a good chance of showers and thunderstorms as the low temperature falls into the upper 50s. Rain should be dissipating through the morning hours of Sunday, partly cloudy and much cooler tomorrow with highs at about 70 degrees. Comfortable temperatures setting up for next week with highs in the low to mid 70s and some more chances for rain. Tracking Southwest Michigan's weather, I'm Storm 2 8 meteorologist Scott Larson.

0: All right, welcome to Gospel Saturday Morning with Howard and Robin. Listening to a little Jonathan Nelson with the Island Medley, and we want to get us into the mood for a brand new restaurant that's coming to Kalamazoo, opening up, soft opening over the weekend. And to tell us more about it, we have Mr. Sean Forrest. He and his wife Aishika, I believe, are the owner proprietors of the new Irie Jammin's Caribbean Kitchen and Market. Good morning, Sean.
1: Hi, good morning, Sister Robin. How are you doing?
0: We are doing great. I am so excited to talk to you and to learn about this new adventure and venture you and your wife and family are bringing to our city. Can you tell us a little bit more about Irie Jammin's Caribbean Kitchen and Market?
1: Yeah, absolutely. So for us, Irie Jammin's, it has been a dream for us for the last 10 years. Since we came to Kalamazoo, we've always been searching for a little bit of the island, and we have to travel far for it in most cases. So we're just excited to bring the authentic Caribbean and Jamaican flavors to the people of Kalamazoo. And with that, we'll also add a market area where they can shop for groceries and specialty products from Jamaica as well.
0: Wow. So tell us a little bit about some of the menu items. You mentioned authentic Jamaican Caribbean cuisine, some of the things they can expect and when you're going to be open.
1: Yeah, absolutely. So for us, as you heard, Jamaica's, we're going to have the famous jerk chicken. So that's going to be a part of the menu. We're going to have oxtail, curry goat, curry chicken, and also we'll have some option for vegans. So we have like curry, tofu, as well as Vegemites.
0: Wow. This, you know, I'm just so excited because the last time I think I had jerk chicken, your mom made some for a church event, and that's been a while. So.
1: Right.
0: Yeah, and it was so delicious. So I'm looking forward to tasting that and other things that are on the menu. And tell us about the soft opening that's happening during Juneteenth weekend.
1: Yeah, absolutely. So we're just doing a soft opening in Juneteenth weekend, so from the 19th to the 21st. So our doors will be open at 11:30 a.m. And we kind of wanted to just, you know, test the market, looking for feedback before we go into full operation on July 3rd. So I think that's an opportunity for us to, you know, open up to the public, have them come in for the soft opening, and then based on your feedback, you know, we can make any adjustments. And also kind of, you know, test the water to make sure that we are full steam ahead on July 3rd.
0: Okay. And what are your hours of operation going to be, Sean?
1: So it's going to be Tuesday to Saturday. And we'll go from 11:30 a.m. to 9 p.m. And on Sundays, we'll go from 11:30 a.m. to 6 p.m.
0: Okay. And let's see. There was a, where are you? People want me. I've asked you everything except where is a restaurant going to be at?
1: Yeah, so we're located on Portage Street. It's 3928 Portage Street, Kalamazoo, Michigan. That's the address. It's right where the old Summertime Cafe used to be.
0: Okay. Is that before we get to the I-94 overpass or somewhere kind of in that area?
1: Correct. It's closer to One Well Brewery. That's kind of where it is, like right in that area.
0: Okay.
1: In the middle of the plaza.
0: Right. Okay. Well, again, congratulations to you and your entire family on bringing the flavors of the Caribbean. And as you mentioned, in order to get that, if you didn't cook it yourself at home, you said you had to go long distances to get that authentic Jamaican Caribbean food. But it's going to be right here, Kalamazoo. You can take advantage and go get some starting out for the soft opening Juneteenth weekend. Again, that's going to be Friday through Sunday. Doors open at 11:30. Anything else you'd like to add? I think Howard had something.
2: Well, Brother Sean, this is eat in and carry out, correct?
1: Correct. It's a fast casual, so you can, you know, come in, purchase your food and take it out. You can order online as well. Or we have seated areas, so if you wanted to stay for the music, you can do that as well, because we'll have like Jamaican music playing through the background each time you walk in. So that's where the Irie Jammin's come from. Irie is for, you know, good vibes, you know, good food, while jamming is about the music, about the culture.
2: Yeah.
1: So you get a little bit of both of Jamaica. When you're there, you should feel like you're in Jamaica. That's the idea.
2: So we be jamming when we come in.
1: We be jamming, exactly.
2: I got you.
0: All right. Well, thank you so much. I don't know if there's anything you'd like to say in closing.
1: We're going to say that, you know, we'd love to invite everyone to come out and support us during our soft opening, June 19th to the 21st, and our grand opening on July 3rd. You can follow us on Facebook and Instagram. We're at Irie Jammin. And on Facebook, we're at Irie Jammin's Caribbean Kitchen and Market. So, again, we, you know, you can always come for the experience and the flavor, and you can, you know, stay for the vibes.
0: Oh, I like that. All right. Thank you so much. Go ahead, Howard.
2: And to all that are listening, if there's anything you missed, just call us here at the station, and we'll gladly fill you in because we want you to enjoy this Jamaican experience.
0: All right. Thank you, Brother Sean, and your family. God bless. Wishing you much success. God bless you. So that's Irie Jammin's Caribbean Kitchen and a Market. So you can also buy the spices and products and stuff to cook at home if you like. You can experience bold flavors, authentic Caribbean food made with love. Good food, good vibes, one love. 3928 Portage Street. God bless you. Let's hear a little bit of that island medley. We're getting y'all ready for the new restaurant, Irie Jammin's. You can find out more about it also on our Facebook.

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All right, I'm gonna try it like this.

0: Good morning. This is the day which the Lord hath made. We will rejoice and be glad in it. Welcome to Gospel Saturday Morning with the Robinsons right here on the Touch of WTLU in Kalamazoo, where the dial is reading 96.5. Let's read a portion of our scripture again today. We'll go with the weeping prophet, Jeremiah 29:4-7, as the weeping prophet writes to Israel that which is in captivity at this time. Verse 4-7, thus says the Lord of hosts, the God of Israel, to all who were carried away captive, whom I have caused to be carried away from Jerusalem to Babylon, build houses and dwell in them, plant gardens and eat their fruit, take wives and beget sons and daughters, and take wives for your sons and give your daughters to husbands, so that they may bear sons and daughters, that you may increase there and not diminish, and seek the peace of the city where I have caused you to be carried away captive, and pray to the Lord for it is peace, you will have peace. Amen. From Jeremiah 29, verses 4 through 7. We also had another announcement from Second Baptist Church. Deacon Gene Wright called and put this in my hearing. Second Baptist Church is also having Vacation Bible School this week, starting from Monday through Friday the 19th, from 5:30 p.m. to 7:30 p.m., and lunch will be provided. Or should I say a meal, or lunch, or brunch, or dinner.
1: It's dinner time.
0: Dinner time.
1: All right. Thank you so much. It was so great seeing our Second Baptist brothers and sisters last weekend at one of the local open houses, and always a great group of folks. We love you all so much, all of our friends and families from throughout the body of Christ. When we see y'all, we see family, and we love it. Want you to know, speaking of family, the Visions of Victory, youth-sponsored yard sales going on till 5 o'clock today. The address is 5010 Gull Road, and they'll have all kind of items for you to peruse and purchase, and all proceeds will go to sponsor their youth summer adventure learning trip to Noah's Ark. That replica ark in Kentucky. That should be an awesome learning experience and engagement for our youth. We've got some anniversaries we want to acknowledge this week. We want to say happy blessed anniversary to Bishop Manasseh and Lady Cynthia Bankhead, 33 years of marriage. They'll be celebrating, I believe, 25 years of pastoral ministry in August. We'll give you that information a little later on when a lot of the other announcements kind of quiet down a little bit. Deacon Terrell and Evangelist Tiffany Lockett, 6 years of marriage on the 20th, got married right during COVID. I remember we had to take people's temperatures. We're all in masks and social distancing. It was quite an undertaking, but thank God they're still together. Elder Lloyd and Antoinetta Robinson of Lansing, Michigan, 37 years of marriage. To God be the glory for all our June couples. We want you to know that the Fatherhood Network, in collaboration with New Connections of Kalamazoo, has a Father's Day brunch, and that's going to be happening next Sunday to commemorate all the great dads and grandpas and big daddies that are in our lives. The suggested donation is $55 for adults, $25 for children. They would like to know if you'd like to come, just to make room and preparation for enough people. But even if you don't RSVP, you may pay at the door. They have a great, great menu, live entertainment, live music, I should say, with Yolanda Lavender and Dr. Candace Lavender. And it's going to be held at the Bible Baptist Church, 1700 North Drake Road. If you have any questions, you can give them a call toll free at 855-462-5966. That's 855-462-5966, extension 721. They also have family photos available. This is a buffet style dinner, and I mentioned live music. So thank you, Fatherhood Network and New Connections of Kalamazoo. We want to tell you a little bit about the Juneteenth holiday. It's kind of a mixture of the word June and 19th. It commemorates the day in 1865 when Union troops arrived in Galveston, Texas, to announce the end of slavery. Slavery had been ended 2.5 years prior to that after the Emancipation Proclamation, and it effectively marked the belated, you hear me? That's belated,
0: yeah.
1: isn't it?
0: Yeah, so we say it ended slowly, just not instantly.
1: Yeah, the belated liberation of the last enslaved Black Americans in the Confederate States. We know that former President, not Barack Obama, but Joseph Robinette Biden signed this holiday into law, and it was the first federal holiday that was new since the Dr. Martin Luther King Jr. Day was adopted in 1983. So it's a federal holiday. That means banks are closed and postal service and things like that. Matter of fact, we're all at the touch. We're taking it off next weekend to just celebrate and participate in some of the activities that are going on in our community, which we'll share with you after the 10 o'clock hour. But right now, let's get into some more great gospel music. Going to quiet it down a little bit with The Peace of God featuring Aja Walls and Kalante Gavin.
0: We're live on number 269-349-1660.
1: You know what? I'm going to switch it up. We got a little more time. It's 9:54. Reverend Oris Mays letting you know I've been through the storm and the rain, but I made it. I always think of Willie Dean Mullen when I hear this song. So I want to send it out to Doris Jean Abbott and the entire Abbott family. We love you all.

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0: Good morning. Welcome to Gospel Saturday Morning with the Robinsons right here on The Touch. And we're so glad you decided to tune in with us at this 10 o'clock hour. This is a very special part of our program. We've got a special guest on the line, dear. We've got Sister Pam Rowland from Junior Girls, a longtime organization in Kalamazoo that's been doing just great works in the city.
1: Yes, they have. And I invite you to look at my Facebook page and the beautiful picture of Sister Pam out there beautifying the grounds of the Dr. Martin Luther King Jr. Park. And it's especially poignant around this time of year as we celebrate the Juneteenth holiday. And we just want to welcome you, Sister Pam Rowland. How are you this morning?
2: I am blessed. How are the two of you doing?
1: We are blessed by the best. And I remember the late Sister Morgan said, and we ain't taking the devil's mess. That's what she used to say.
2: Right.
1: And he will try to stir it up, but the God we serve is greater. And we want to just thank you and the Junior Girls. You adopted the Dr. Martin Luther King Jr. Memorial Park years ago, and you've kept it beautiful for so many years. Can you tell us what's going to be happening on Friday, we call it Juneteenth?
2: Yes, yes. The Kalamazoo Junior Girls was established in 1986 from our home. And so it's the Junior Girls, the organization that has made it possible, the young girls and the parents, families that we work with, to make Martin Luther King Park what it is today. When we adopted it back in 1987, when the city commission renamed that 1 acre site, the Junior Girls was there to adopt it. And it's been 39 years long that we have labored. Sometimes the laborers are few, but I would have to give so much credit to the many organizations that have collaborated as partners by adopting a bed where we spruce up that park each year, the first Saturday in June. And so it is a beautiful 1 acre site, and the Junior Girls, they have learned throughout the years what gardening is, what giving back to the community consists of, hard work.
1: Yes, it is, but it's worth the effort as we drive by and enjoy the beauty. Somebody had a saying, they said, God laughs in flowers, or the earth laughs in the flowers, or something like that. But you certainly spruce up and beautify that area, and we're thankful for in memories of such a wonderful person as Dr. King. Now, coming up on Friday, the Memorial Walkway, can you tell us a little bit about that's going to be unveiled, and that is such a dynamic project. Can you tell us a little bit about that?
2: Sure. The MLK Legacy Initiative was, we've been working on it actually since the inception, but on Friday, June 19th, the Junior Girls, as well as our partners, we're going to have a celebration where we're going to be recognizing some of our civic leaders by placing bronze memorial plaques on trees that have been planted for this purpose, as well as the new initiative is we're going to be unveiling a brick paver. And this brick paver, we have different families who have purchased a brick, and they're going to be displayed at this ceremony on Friday, June 19th at 6 p.m. in Martin Luther King Park. And so we are looking forward to recognizing many of our civic leaders. Some have gone on, some are still among us. And this is a first-time effort. There are still opportunities, and there will be information available where if anybody would still be interested in purchasing a brick, they're going to be able to do so. And we'll have another date where we're going to be unveiling the bricks that are received after June 19th. And so this is a community event, a community effort that's going to be geared towards our young people. We have a young guy that's going to, from Galilee, that's going to open with a prayer. We have Tabernacle Youth Choir that's going to sing Wading in the Waters. some old time gospel music is going to be had in the park. It's not a big fanfare. It is, but it's going to be a short, sweet ceremony. And so we invite the community to come out. We are excited in the Lord. And this is just a monumental occasion, one that is needed here in this community. Hopefully it'll give us an opportunity to bridge together and find a way that we can interact with the unhoused population, because we know many people go by that park. They don't stop. Maybe they're intimidated, whatever. But that sculpture of Dr. King, 7 foot tall, and all of his life is engraved in that clergy role. And so we want people to come out to be able to enjoy just the beauty of life in loving, in unity.
1: Amen. So this is taking place at the park, Martin Luther King Park, right on Rose Street on Friday the 19th. What's the time, Sister Pam?
2: 6 p.m.
1: Okay.
2: 6 p.m. And so we have a couple of tables there from some of our partners that will be sharing information about the services that they provide. And so we encourage everybody to come out. We encourage everybody to think about someone that you would like to memorialize by getting a brick. It's gonna, that, I think, speaks for itself. There are so many people who have gone on. We'll have a kiosk where later on you'll be able to

0: at least.
1: That any contribution, I tell you, people don't always realize the need. They assume that everything is fine, looking at the outer appearance. And, you know, my mom always taught us, because we don't have money, people don't have to know. And so, but a contribution, we're doing okay. Mm-hmm. But every dime helps, and it's about the community. It's about our kids, our young girls, paving a pathway for them. And so we appreciate you adding that. Mm-hmm. And for certain, anybody that would like to make a contribution, it is much appreciated. It is needed.
0: Amen. Their address, y'all get a pen, write this down, get that checkbook if you still got checkbooks, or stop by during their office hours, and you can mail your contribution to 1114 West Patterson Street, 1114 West Patterson Street, Kalamazoo, Michigan, 49007. So if you need that address again, give us a call. We have some generous listeners out there. I know they're there for you. Thank you, Sister Pam Rowland. I know you got work to do, and we don't want to hold you from it, but thank you.
1: We're in the park right now.
0: I know.
1: That's what we're doing, getting dirty right now.
0: See, so, I figured, because you don't let much.
1: We love you and Elder Robinson, and we appreciate all that you do for the community.
0: Amen. We love you, too, and thank you for leading with such vision and strength all these years. And may God continue to strengthen you and your husband in your work. We appreciate you, Sister Pam.
1: Thank you.
0: Amen. Love you too. Amen. I was going to say she does not let a lot of, they used to say, moss grow under her feet. That means she not just staying in one place doing nothing. She's a busy young lady. Remember she had had surgery back in the fall when when she had the program at Second Baptist. So we thank God she was still, would say, hopping but not stopping. That's Sister Pam Rowland and Elder Will.
2: Yes, I remember she had, she was dressed in red and had some good looking red tennis shoes.
0: She did.
2: So still moving.
0: We thank God for the leaders in our community that are doing such great work. You know, she said one of the songs is Wade in the Water. This is Black Music Month, honey. We're going back to the spirituals. We hope you enjoy this, and we got more music coming your way at 10:10 on this Saturday, June the 13th. Happy birthday to our granddaughter, Christiana Lola Dillard. Got that middle name from her late maternal great-grandma, Lola. God bless you. 14 years today.

0: 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We thank each and every caller for calling in on today. We got a call from the Wilson family wishing Brother Otis Wilson a very happy birthday. His mom called in, and his birthday is going to be June 20th. Happy birthday, Brother Otis Williams, and Wilson. And we remember he takes beautiful photographs at many of the community events. We thank you, Sister Vera Reese, for calling in, reminding us we need to play a little Lee Williams in the spiritual. QCs. Ain't gonna let nobody steal my joy.
1: Amen. They might try.
0: Yeah, what's that?
1: Some of them might try.
0: They might try.
1: Might be some haters and joy stealers out there.
0: Yes, yes, yes. And we do thank Sister Pam for taking the time out to interview with us on the beautification of the Martin Luther King Park with the Kalamazoo's Junior Girls.
1: Amen. Mm-hmm. And just some other Juneteenth events we want to let you know about. You just heard, as a matter of fact, from Hezekiah Walker, We Made It. That was shortly after 9/11. If you can listen to some of the references he put in there, talking about Bin Laden and the Twin Towers, so you kind of can historically track when the song was first put out there. We want you to know for Juneteenth, first of all, the Obama Presidential Center will be opening up officially on next weekend, and the grand opening is by invitation only on Thursday, but the center will be open to the public starting next Friday in Chicago in the Jackson Park area on the south side. Thursday, June 18th, 11 a.m. to 2 at the Kalamazoo Institute of Arts. There's a Juneteenth commemoration featuring viewings of African American artworks, low mess art activities, and more. Thursday, June 18th at 6 p.m., a movie and some music. That's at the Kalamazoo Valley Museum. You can enjoy cultural films and music to honor the holiday. Friday, June 19th from noon to 7, Rise and Restore Burrell Enterprises will have a community event at Spring Valley Park on Mount Olivet Road. Every child in attendance will have a free meal. Again, that's Friday, noon to 7, Rise and Restore Community Juneteenth Celebration, Spring Valley Park on the east-northeast side of Kalamazoo. Friday, June 19th, 6 o'clock, the Kalamazoo Junior Girls event in Martin Luther King Park, commemorating some of the great heroes and folks in our community, and also unveiling the paver walkway. Next Saturday, June 20th, from 1 to 7, Rooted, Bronson Park. They'll have live music, dance performances, face painting, designated youth areas and activities, food trucks, and that again is sponsored by Rooted. June 18th through the 21st, Black Voices of Dignity exhibit at the First Congregational Church, 345 West Michigan Avenue, adjacent to Bronson Park. This is a free history exhibit showcasing photographs, art, and artifacts celebrating Black American cultural heritage. And also the June 20th, the Deacon Alton Miles Community Walk, kicking off at 9 a.m. at Galilee Baptist Church. And we're going to be talking with Reverend Minister Cutts in a little bit at 10:30. He's going to tell us about the pre-Father's Day concert featuring Tim Woodson and the Heirs of Harmony in Grand Rapids on next Saturday. So that's a few things happening around here around the Juneteenth holiday celebration. And we want to remind you that the New Connections of Kalamazoo Father's Day brunch, $55 for adults, $25 suggested donation for young people, is going to be held at Bible Baptist Church, 1700 North Drake Road, next Sunday from noon to 3 with live music featuring Yolanda Lavender and Dr. Candace Lavender, family photos, a buffet, and more. So if you'd like to go, they would love an RSVP, but there will be, you can also pay at the door as space allows, okay? So they're also teaming up with the Fatherhood Network. All right, that'll kind of make us kind of up to date.
0: Amen. Praise the Lord. You know, Deacon Calvin Robinson keeps up with us every Saturday.
1: Yes.
0: He's got confused with the time changes there.
1: So he's down in
0: just tuned in a little bit ago. So they're just now traveling from Alabama to the historic Tishomingo area.
1: What makes it historic?
0: What why
1: to Chimango?
0: Because that's where
1: you from, right?
0: That's where I'm from.
1: And also, the is the Natchez Trace around that
0: Natchez
1: area?
0: Natchez Trace,
1: Park?
0: Yes.
1: Okay.
0: Yes. And one of my great, I don't know how many greats, grandfathers, mm-hmm. Pretty much founded that area. So it's also known as Petertown.
1: Okay.
0: Yes.
1: Peter Alexander.
0: He was a slave at one time, yes.
1: Wow.
0: The Reverend Peter Alexander.
1: Our people have really been through it.
0: And so,
1: but God.
0: Yes, and a lot of our family forefathers are there in that cemetery mm-hmm. in Carter's Branch.
1: And sometimes, you know, when we've gone there, we've realized people we didn't even know, you know, back in the day. Nowadays, everything is so open and transparent and all over social media. But we sometimes when we go to some of the cemeteries, especially down south, we find out people had babies that died, and we never even knew that
0: about that
1: child because people didn't talk about things.
0: Yes. Can I say also shout out to Cousin James Hillman. We thank you for transporting the family in that area there. Thank you so very much.
1: All right. We'll be back with Minister James Cutt at 10:30, Cutts, I should say, about the weekend concert.
0: And I believe he's on the line right now.
1: Oh, wonderful. Right on time.
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6: A beautiful start to the weekend today. Mostly sunny skies. Temperatures warm up into the 80s thanks to a strong breeze out of the southwest. Tonight, there's a good chance of showers and thunderstorms as the low temperature falls into the upper 50s. Rain should be dissipating through the morning hours of Sunday. Partly cloudy and much cooler tomorrow with highs at about 70 degrees. Comfortable temperatures setting up for next week with highs in the low to mid 70s and some more chances for rain. Tracking Southwest Michigan's weather, I'm Storm 2 meteorologist Scott Larson.
7: Ezra!

Yeah, I cut that off, but y'all like that type of swinging. Can we try a little bit more? Come on, clap those hands. I need everybody that like that old school. Get up on your feet and come on. Can I get a witness?

0: All right, you're listening to Tim Woodson and the Heirs of Harmony from their stellar award-winning project, Millionaire. And guess what? You can see them in person. They're going to be in Grand Rapids next Saturday in advance of Father's Day. And to tell us more about that, we have Minister James Cutts on the line. Good morning, Minister Cutts.
1: Hey, how you doing?
0: Great. It's so good to connect and hear your voice again. And thank you for coming with on the air with us today. We just want to let our listeners know about this opportunity to see Tim Woodson, a local gentleman from this area, this neck of the woods, and the Heirs of Harmony returning back home.
1: Yes, I'm looking forward to my buddy, Pastor Tim. Been known him since he was a little boy, and he's in Atlanta, Georgia now, but he's come back to Michigan, and we're going to have a glorious time on next Saturday. We want to Kalamazoo and Battle Creek and of course, Grand Rapids to come on out, 6 p.m.
0: Mm-hmm. And go ahead, Minister Cutts.
1: Thursday, 1106 Sheldon.
0: Mm-hmm. Okay, I'm sorry. I think I cut you off. Tell them where that's going to be and who else is going to be on that Father's Day celebration to remember next Saturday.
1: Okay, it's going to be at St. Mary's Church, 1106 Sheldon, Southeast, and that's at Sheldon Highland, Grand Rapids, Michigan. And who's going to be on there is Truevine from Flint, Pastor Belton, and they're singing their Truevine singers. I have a pastor that's out of coming from another state. He might surprise me. He's going to try to be there. That's going to be one of my surprises. And just got a lot of other like gifts and other fun things. We're going to do food. We're just going to have a glorious time of the Lord. We're going to celebrate fathers in a very special, special way. There's still some good men on this earth. Yeah. The steps of a good man are ordered by the Lord, and they delight us in his way. Amen. Some unwritten scripture, but we're going to celebrate our men.
0: Yes, okay. Sir. And also, I see a special appearance of the Wonder Boys. Where are they out? Where are they from?
1: Yes. Thank you. The Wonder Boys, I'm here from Grand Rapids, Pastor Lawrence McFaul, Pastor Kenny Hoskins, as well as Brother James Jones, been around for over 60 years.
0: Oh.
1: Parents, thank you. And also yours truly. We're going to sing and say a little something, Minister J. Cutts.
0: Okay. I remember they sing Great is Thy Faithfulness. I love to hear them sing that rendition. Okay. So this is a ticketed event. How can folks that may not be in Grand Rapids or available to go there and get the tickets, they're available at the door as well?
1: Well, the tickets are $15, mm-hmm. and you get them at Italian Connections right on in between Eastern and Burton. It's very easy to find. Italian Connection Men's Store, $15. They can call you. You call me. Let me know. We can reserve some tickets for $15 price. Mm. And they're $20 at the door. Pretty inexpensive. Yeah, but yeah. The Lord said the same. We're going to be giving out some free gas, too, also through a raffle. Yeah, just a lot of things. Bless us on that day.
0: Okay. Again, that's going to be happening at St. Mary's Temple Church on Sheldon Street in Grand Rapids, a Father's Day celebration to remember. Now, I believe you're going to be honoring or commemorating some of the great patriarch or fathers in the community. Is that correct?
1: Yes. The Lord said the same. Your father will be one, even though he's in the Kalamazoo community. I love it. Thank God for Bishop Tommy Lockett, whether he's there or not. I got a little something for him, and I'm thanking God for him. Yes, and he's a big, great pillar in not just Kalamazoo and Grand Rapids, but in Michigan. Very few elders that are still holding up the bloodstained banner like Bishop Tommy Locker, your father. And I'm not saying that just because your father. He is a great giant in Michigan. We thank God for him. Want to let him know we thank God for him. We love him. A little something. Yes, ma'am.
0: Okay,
2: God
0: Minister James Cutts.
1: Bless you.
2: Mm-hmm. Oh, we're looking forward to this event. And as you've said, they could call us here at the station, and if they want to have you reserve seating for them, is that what you're saying? We can honor that. Uh-huh. Yes.
0: Okay.
1: Dr. Saints, thank you. Brother Robinson, Minister Robinson, and Sister Robinson, you've always been, I had my back, old folks say. You've always been there, and I thank you. I don't mean just that, just in words. What you're doing now on the community and letting others hear about this celebration, whether it's the Mighty Clouds of Joy, Tim Woodson, the Bolton's, whoever it is. I'm having Tim Roberson, not Tim Roberson, Bishop Roberson. Mm-hmm. There's many, many people I've had down through the years. And I thank you. I really thank you so much. Well, even record, yeah. I just have a new record. Just came back out.
0: Okay. All right. And where is that available? Minister James Cutts. Now, he goes way, way, way back till he was a young boy singing with his family of Grand Rapids. How can they get your new project, I believe?
1: On all of the social media outlets, my song, I Believe, I've changed a few things in it. And right now, it's starting to move very, very well. To God be the glory. And actually, Bishop Lockett is there. Pastor James Bolton of the Bolton Brothers, Deborah Perry here in Grand Rapids, contemporary artists, and of course the Cardi Cortez, a Grammy nominated artist, who calls me uncle, and I tell you, I'm thankful for him because we're looking at doing some things together in the near future. Who knows, I might be bringing them to Grand Rapids. We'll see what the Lord say. But it's on all of the social media platforms. You just start there. I do have some physical copies. I've sold out twice. With three times, and I should have some more on next week. And we really appreciate one taking one. That helps us to do what we do. Yes, Lord.
0: All right. Well, thank you so much. We appreciate it. You also, Jesus will fix it. I'm going to juggle
2: right.
0: everybody's
2: right.
0: memory that you recorded with boxing great Floyd Mayweather Sr. a few years ago.
1: Yes, absolutely.
0: Okay.
1: Yeah, that family of Floyd and prayer. I just got a call last night, brother, that his mother-in-law just passed yesterday. So, so we're going to be praying for that family. Yes, that's my guy.
0: Yes. Well, thank you. Thank you for honoring the gospel pillars and just being connected and just, you know, loving this genre of gospel music. We're going to play a little bit more of Tim Woodson from He Rescued Me. Then we're going to also play his new single, Ride It Out. And hopefully we'll see you next weekend in Grand Rapids in the big GR.
1: We look forward.
0: All right.
1: All right. Be blessed.
0: Thank you. You too,
2: Minister
0: Cutts.
2: Right.
0: God bless you.

0: Tim Woodson and Stellar nominated Heirs of Harmony going to be in Grand Rapids on next Saturday, June 20th, 6 o'clock at St. Mary's Temple, 1106 Sheldon Street in Grand Rapids, along with the Wonder Boys and other great guests, the True Vine Gospel Singers from Flint, Michigan. If you want to go and you want to pay the advance price of $15, give us a call. We'll send your name to Minister Cutts, and he'll reserve your ticket for we'll call at the door.
1: Mm-hmm. And I believe that's 1106 Sheldon Southeast.
0: Okay.
1: Maybe that Southeast is important.
0: Might help.
1: Because we don't have those in Kalamazoo.
0: Right. We just go north, south, east, and west. We're going to let you listen to a little bit of Tim's new release, Ride It Out, right here on Gospel Saturday Morning, coming up next.
2: Rescue.

Thank you so much. 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Oh, come on. The world embraces confusion. For those of us who know that Jesus is Lord, we're glad to be saved. Anybody glad you told the Lord yes? Oh, hallelujah. You know, I've been in a lot of situations

Jesus now. Somebody just call him Jesus, Jesus. I dare you to do it. Some of y'all got some bills to be paid. Call him like you need him. You need your body healed. Call him like you need him. He's the antidote to your problem. Call the name.

0: You're listening to Gospel Saturday Morning, and we thank our callers for calling in. We thank you, Sister Sandra Hughes, for calling in with your request. And we thank you, Sister Deborah Harris, for calling in, making your announcements. You're giving a happy birthday shout-out to your sister, Brenda Mansfield, and also a birthday shout-out to your dad, Adolph Mitchell, Brother Adolph Mitchell. On Monday, he'll be 93 years young. He's requesting Last Mile by the late, great Sam Cooke. Amen. We do appreciate you calling in and giving us that announcement, because I figure that's going to be about the largest numeration in birthday shout-outs today. 93 years young.
1: All right. Also on our birthday list, our granddaughter Christy is 14 today, sharing a birthday with Natifa Sly, Reverend Al Maria Miller, Janet Fry, and Garner Gaston on tomorrow. Lena Stafford, Sharon White, Lou Balanchio, and Dwayne Johnson. Greg B., Pastor Addis Moore, in loving memory of our friend Nancy Blanchard. On Monday the 15th, Kenyatta Nicole Boyd, Cecilia McGee, Lulu Barbs, Lisa Taylor, and Virginia Robinson of Flint. On Tuesday the 16th, Angela Williams and DeMarcus McIntosh of Texas, Joy Lynn Wojciechowski, Ebony Johnson, and that's Brother Lee Johnson Jr. He's been trying to call in all morning.
0: She thought her dad might have forgotten, but Lee didn't forget. He was trying. He just couldn't get through.
1: Right. Busy morning.
0: Busy man.
1: Yeah, but thank you. She'll be 42 on Wednesday. Elder Ken Harris, Courtney Williams, and Donna Droppers Alderslice. Mother JCB Pruitt will be 88. Thursday, Micah Nofsinger, recent class of 2026 grad. Charles Hetty and Nicole Johnson. Chaplain Daryl Delaney and Monica Banks on Friday. Elise Whitson, Gina Bell, Rick Shields, and Brother Charles Clark giving you a peek into next Saturday. Ray Sheen, Ivory Williams, Genoa Peak, and Otis Wilson. And on our anniversaries, we're wishing a happy anniversary to Terrell and Tiffany Lockett. 6 years of marriage coming up. Bishop Manasseh and Lady Cynthia Bankhead, 33 years. Elder Lloyd and Antoinetta Robinson of Lansing, 37 years. We're headed into a commercial break. When we get back, we're going to honor that song request going out to Brother that's 93.
0: Oh, Adolph Mitchell.
1: Brother Mitchell. Amen. Yes. And that's Sam Cooke coming your way after the break. Keep it locked.
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0: You're listening to Gospel Saturday Morning with the Robinsons right here on The Touch, WTLU in Kalamazoo, where the dial should read 96.5. We're entering to our homegoing bereavement portion. At this time, we will be acknowledging those who've transitioned from life as we know it to their eternal reward. We'd like to thank our local funeral homes, friends, and relatives for giving us information on this portion. We'll read a scripture reference before we enter. We'll go from 1 Corinthians, the 15th chapter. We'll start with the 15th verse to the conclusion in verse 58, where it states, O death, where is thy sting? O grave, where is thy victory? The sting of death is sin, and the strength of sin is the law. But thanks be to God, which giveth us the victory through our Lord Jesus Christ. Therefore, my beloved brethren, be ye steadfast, unmovable, always abounding in the work of the Lord, for as much as ye know that your labor is not in vain in the Lord. We'll have our first reading at this time.
1: Thank you so much. From the Harper Funeral Home, there will be a celebration of life today from 3 to 8 o'clock for Raymond Partee. Mr. Partee was 64. That'll take place at the Eastside Neighborhood Association, 1301 East Main Street, right at the foot there of East Main Hill. On Saturday, July 18th, there will be a celebration for Edna Joanne Justian Thompson. She was 69. That'll take place 1 o'clock at the New Day Community Church, 3600 Nichols Road on the west side. Services for Mr. Augustus T. Jones, who was 58, took place on Friday, June 12th. On yesterday, from the Whitley Memorial Funeral Home, there's a celebration of life today in Bellevue, Michigan for Lavona Marie Bernheisel. She was 63. That's going to take place on Jenkins Road in Bellevue. There'll be a celebration of life on Friday, March 26th for Deborah Faye Tucker, who was 71, and that'll take place 11:30 a.m. to 1:30 in the afternoon at the Kalamazoo Missionary Church, 5045 East Michigan Avenue. Their cremation has taken place and a memorial service will be held at a later date for Michael Heathcote, who was 67. Services for Alan Lee Dale, 71, will be held on Saturday, July 11th, 11 o'clock at the Church of God Family Worship Center, 5841 East H Avenue. Pending services, Ozell Burton, 79, Eugene Johnson, 75, David Donald White, 75, Joni Lee Cook, 69, Craig Randall Lewis, 63. Services yesterday for Stanley Leonard Mitchell, 82 years old, at Whitley Memorial. At the Thompson Funeral Home, Florence, Alabama, arrangements are being handled for Reverend Freddie Robinson, Frederick Robinson, 69. That service is going to be taking place at Carter's Branch Missionary Baptist Church in Tishomingo, Mississippi, and that service has begun. From the J. Kevin Tidd Funeral Home in Albion, services were held Thursday for Vicey Michelle Ward. She was 57. That took place at Apostolic Church of Jesus Christ. From the Starks family of funeral homes, no events have been scheduled for Clemuel Wright Dobbins II, who was 71, affectionately known as Kim. He was from South Haven. Services today for Rosemary Wilson, age 65, happening from 1 to 5 at the Kingdom Hall of Jehovah's Witnesses in Stevensville. And from the Emmanuel Funeral Home of Benton Harbor, gravesite services on Monday, June 29th for Chico P. Jones. And I got to tell you, Chico B. Jones, this is a first for Gospel Saturday Morning. He was listed in Emmanuel's funeral home website, and they said he left paw prints behind on their heart. This is a family pet, Chico. So extension of their family. They said that's taking place at 12 noon. Saturday, June 27th, Shirley J. Valentine, age 63, taking place at Holy Ground Worship Center on Napier in Benton Harbor. 10 o'clock visitation, 11 o'clock service pending. Crystal Ladybug McKenzie, age 35, and Timothy A.L. Johnson. From the Robbins Brothers Funeral Home on Fair Street in Benton Harbor, there will be a memorial service today for Martin Quintanilla Gutierrez, age 56, from 1 to 5 at the Veterans Park in Eau Claire. Monday the 15th, Virginia D. Daniels, age 34, 10 o'clock visitation, 11 o'clock service at the Second Baptist Church in Benton Harbor on Donald Atkins Drive. And on Friday the 19th, the memorial service for Jeanette Love Perkins, she was 67, taking place at Robbins Brothers at 11. Pending, Mother Elizabeth Simmons, age 77, Donald D. Crafton Sr., 59, Linda L. Kuhins, 77, Carolyn Joyce Foster, 64. Services have not been listed for Vicki Whitehead, age 64, nor Janelle Dante Bridgman, 38. Services yesterday celebrated the life of Juan Dante Underwood III. He was 21. And Ricky Lee Dumas III, 18. That took place at Pilgrim Rest. A couple songs we've selected for your hearing. Safe in His Arms by Reverend Milton Brunson and the Tommies. And then we also have Wonderful, some more Lee Williams and the QCs. Won't it be wonderful when we get over there?
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0: 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We're in the midst of our homegoing bereavement portion. We'll have our last and final reading at this time. But however, if you still have questions or if you need enlightenment, please call us 269-349-1660.
1: From the Harper Funeral Home on Douglas Avenue, there will be a celebration of life today honoring Raymond Partee, who was 64. That'll be from 3 to 8 p.m. at the Eastside Neighborhood Association on East Main. Services for Edna Joanne Justian Thompson will be held on Saturday, July 18th, 1 o'clock at the New Day Community Church on Nichols Road. Services for Mr. Augustus T. Jones were held on Friday, yesterday, June 12th. Whitley Memorial Funeral Home, there's a celebration of life today for Lavona Marie Bernheisel on Jenkins Road in Bellevue, Michigan. Services for Deborah Faye Tucker will be held on Friday the 26th from 11:30 to 1:30 at the Kalamazoo Missionary Church on East Michigan Avenue. Cremation has taken place. A memorial service will be held at a later date for Michael Heathcote. Services for Alan Lee Dale will be held on Saturday, July 11th, 11 o'clock, at the Church of God Family Worship Center on East H Avenue. Pending at Whitley, Ozell Burton, Eugene Johnson, David Donald White, Joni Lee Cook, Craig Randall Lewis. Services were held yesterday for Stanley Leonard Mitchell. In Carter's Branch, Mississippi, Tishomingo, there is a celebration of life, a service going on right now for our cousin, Reverend Frederick Robinson. From the J. Kevin Tidd Funeral Home in Albion, services were held Thursday for Vicey Michelle Ward. And from the Starks Family of Funeral Homes, no services are scheduled for Clemuel Dobbins II, known as Kim. Again, Clemuel Wright Dobbins, he's of South Haven. Services today in Stevensville for Rosemary Wilson from 1 to 5 at the Kingdom Hall of Jehovah's Witness. From the Emmanuel Funeral Home, a new one for Gospel Saturday Morning. They had their pet Chico, a little dog. His service will be at the graveside Monday, June 29th, and said he left paw prints on their hearts, an extension of their family. We know how important family pets and fur babies are in our lives. On Saturday, June 27th, Shirley J. Valentine at Holy Ground Worship Center, 10 o'clock visitation precedes the 11 o'clock service. That's in Benton Harbor. Pending Crystal, known as Ladybug McKenzie, and Timothy A.L. Johnson. From Robbins Brothers in Benton Harbor, a memorial service is going on from 1 to 5 at the Veterans Park in Eau Claire for Martin Quintanilla Gutierrez. And on Monday the 15th, Virginia D. Daniels, 10 o'clock family hour, 11 o'clock service, Second Baptist Church on Donald Atkins Drive in Benton Harbor. On Friday the 19th, Jeanette Love Perkins, 11 o'clock service at Robbins Brothers. Pending there, Mother Elizabeth Simmons, Donald D. Crafton Sr., Linda L. Cuhins, Carolyn Joyce Foster. Services not listed at this time, Vicki Whitehead and Janelle Dante Bridgman. Services on yesterday in Benton Harbor, Juan Dante Underwood III and Ricky Lee Dumas III at Pilgrim Rest. That concludes our bereavement celebration. Peebo Bryson, his services, he had a private service this past week.
0: And we do thank you for listening. We are live at number 269-349-1660. 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
1: And our scripture in your hearing today is found in Jeremiah, the 29th chapter, beginning at the 4th verse.
0: Well, I'll read that then. Jeremiah 29, verses 4 through 7. Thus says the Lord of hosts, the God of Israel, to all who were carried away captive, whom I have caused to be carried away from Jerusalem to Babylon, build houses and dwell in them, plant gardens and eat their fruit, take wives and beget sons and daughters, and take wives for your sons and give your daughters to husbands, so that they may bear sons and daughters, that you may be increased there and not diminished, and seek the peace of the city where I have caused you to be carried away captive, and pray to the Lord for it, for in its peace you will have peace. God bless.
1: thank you so much. In other words, life goes on, even mm-hmm. after trauma, even after loss and death and grieving, the life goes on. God bless you.
0: It's also, you know, you're the light of the world. So mm-hmm. they're illuminating this area where they are, that mm-hmm. people can see mm-hmm. God's people and how mm-hmm. God will deliver yes. and bless them. You know?
1: Yes, amen. Sister Sandra Hughes, Brother Nate Buchanan, thank y'all for listening. Sister Sandra, I think we found your request. We're going to sure try it out. It's from Reverend Charles Nix, and I know that's a very familiar group and choir. You should be a witness for Jesus. I think we got it. We're going to play it and let us know if we got the right one, baby. Okay? All right. Thank you. It's 11:27 right here on this Saturday, June 13th. Let me see what the weather has gotten up to. We started out in the 60s. We're up to 78, so thank the Lord for that. Keep it locked. We'll be right back.
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7: A beautiful start to the weekend today, mostly sunny skies. Temperatures warm up into the 80s thanks to a strong breeze out of the southwest. Tonight there's a good chance of showers and thunderstorms as the low temperature falls into the upper 50s. Rain should be dissipating through the morning hours of Sunday, partly cloudy and much cooler tomorrow with highs at about 70 degrees. Comfortable temperatures setting up for next week with highs in the low to mid 70s and some more chances for rain. Tracking southwest Michigan's weather, I'm Storm Team 8 meteorologist Scott Larson.
8: 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The Touch.

Sister Sandra Hughes, I believe this is the song you're looking for. Unfortunately, the quality isn't the greatest. I'm going to see if I can find a different version. And if not, we'll switch back to this one. So give us a minute, okay?

0: Oh, good morning. This is the day which the Lord hath made. We will rejoice and be glad in it. 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
1: We want to thank Sister Carmela Whitehead, one of the servant leaders over at New Mercies Ministries, for letting us know about their Men's Day. That's going to be tomorrow afternoon at 4. Apostle Herman Phillips is the speaker, and the church is located within the Tree of Life School on the south side, 2001 Cameron Street. The theme of the day, Kingdom-Centered Men Forging Forward in Christ to Transform Families, Community, and the World. That coincides really good with our morning scripture today. The pastor at New Mercies is Diane Anderson, and Arthur Anderson is the first gentleman. We got some vacation Bible schools that are coming up. We want to let you know about Second Baptist Church, 609 North Rose Street. They have their vacation Bible school Monday through Friday next week, starting from 5:30 to 7:30. And if you know Second Baptist, you know you're going to get fed, okay? So that VBS, you're going to get fed spiritually and naturally speaking. Also, First United Baptist Church, they have their vacation Bible school same week, Monday through Friday. That's on the south side of Kalamazoo, 821 South Burdick. You can register on their Facebook page. And another and VBS.
0: From 6 to 8 p.m.
1: Okay. Mm-hmm. Thank you so much. Tabernacle Church of God in Christ, June 24th through the 26th, Wednesday, Thursday, Friday, 5:30 till 8:30, grades kindergarten through 9th. 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
0: Amen. Hey, let me reiterate, the free store, Wednesday, June 17th. Again, Wednesday, June 17th, from 9 a.m. to 3 o'clock p.m. at the First Kalamazoo First United Methodist Church, 212 South Park Street in Kalamazoo, Michigan, and that faces Bronson Park. There's many things that are free, kitchen items, small appliances, dishes, toys, bedding, and much more. And if you're there between the hours of 12 to 2 p.m., you'll have a free hot dog meal with fruit. Amen.
1: That sounds good.
0: That sounds good.
1: New Connections, you know, Father's Day is just next Sunday, and they will be hosting a Father's Day brunch. Boy, I looked at the menu. It's mouth-watering, including St. Louis fish, catfish, and more. And that's from noon to 3. It's going to be hosted in the Bible Baptist Church's Fellowship Hall, 1700 North Drake Road. You may pay at the door. Family photos, a buffet, and live music with Yolanda at Lavender and Dr. Candace Lavender. All right? We also want you to know on Saturday, June 27th, 2 weeks from today, Seasons of Change Ministry Men's Conference. It starts at 9 a.m. with the breakfast. The theme is Men Arise, Authority Restored. Apostle David Rogers and Matthew Gamble are the speakers. The host pastor is John Bolden. For more details, you can go online to socckzoo.org. They're located on the south side of Kalamazoo at 1323 Lane Boulevard. From our request lines, going out to the hard-working Sister Pamela Rowland down there at the MLK Park. What does she want to hear? Jessica Reedy?
0: I believe the song was Flow. Excuse me. I don't have my notes, but you've got the song.
1: I got that. That's
0: okay.
1: What we're going to play.
0: We'll send that out to Pam Rowland and the Junior Girls down at the MLK Park in Kalamazoo.
1: All right.
2: God, your word says in 1 Thessalonians,

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1: Holy Spirit.
2: Flow. We also want to send this out to the Galilee Baptist Church. Sister Jessica Reedy was a special guest there a few weeks ago. God bless you. Enjoy. Flow.

0: 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Anything in concluding, dear? I
1: want to just encourage you to support youth ministry by going to the church garage sale on the grounds of Vision of Victory Church of God, 5010 Gull Road. This sale is going until 5 o'clock, and all proceeds will help send the youth ministry to Noah's Ark in Kentucky and bring them back.
0: Yeah, and bring them back. Amen. So it's a round trip,
1: trip ticket.
0: God bless. From the weeping prophet Jeremiah, chapter 29, we started with verse 4 through 7, but we'll end with just 7. And seek the peace of the city where I have caused you to be carried away captive, and pray to the Lord for it, for in its peace you will have peace. Amen. Bless the name of the Lord. Thank you, Lord, for this day, this opportunity to serve you and just by serving your people. We pray that everything is to your glorification today and the church is edified. We pray that someone receives something that will improve their quality of life naturally and spiritually. We bless your name in all things. In Jesus' name we pray, let the church say
1: amen.
0: And we say to those that are doing that great work to stay
1: on the wall.
0: Let's say it again. We ask you to stay on the wall and don't come down.
1: All right. Happy birthday today, Christiana, 14 years old. We love you. And bye-bye, Cy, Jonathan, Christiana, Alexis, and Alyssa. Bye-bye, guys. Love you, Grandma and Grandpa. Love you.
2: Bye, Grandma. Bye, Grandpa. Love you guys.
1: We love you too. It's 11:56. Our own AA is coming for Speak On It. You don't want to miss it. The top 10 countdown won't be on today, but just keep it locked and Magic D will be back soon. God bless you. We'll be in tomorrow for the Sunday overflow. But in the meantime, I'm going to leave you with a little Walter Hawkins and Love Alive. When the battle is over, don't wait till the battle is over. Shout now. That's how it goes.

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1: You're tuned in to Speak On It with Double A. Speak On It is an informational bridge that will connect you to current issues and events of local interest, along with health topics and other thought-provoking matters. 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

Well, hey. Now, how are you all doing? It is Saturday. Another fine Saturday in the summer of 2026. Thank you all so much for ordering it. Anyway, it is June 13th. Lots of things going on. This is the month of many things, and I will be sharing that with you. I do have a lot of announcements. And if you have anything, you know what to do. 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Share what's on your heart. Share what's on your mind. If you have an event going on and you want to invite individuals, feel free to do so. If you have news and updates of our community or abroad, feel free to give us a call. All right. And now, June being the month of many things, I want to highlight especially Men's Health Month. And this focuses on raising awareness about preventable health problems and encouraging early detection and treatment in men and boys. So men, do your level best to spread this message for the younger men, the boys in your lives, okay? Whether you birthed them or not, make sure you're helping and doing what you can to improve health overall amongst our men in this community and around the world, okay? Also, it is National PTSD Awareness Month. What does PTS stand for? Post-traumatic stress disorder. And it's dedicated to raising public awareness about PTSD and ensuring effective treatments are available. And that's what we want to know. We want to hear how we can best improve conditions, situations, and circumstances around our community so that we do not see PTSD manifesting. There has been some national things, occurrences in recent weeks, all right, where PTSD can definitely be on the rise. I'll be talking about that a little bit later in this segment of Speak On It. June is also Alzheimer's and Brain Awareness Month. It's a campaign to highlight brain health, raise funds for research, and spread awareness about Alzheimer's. Some people say Alzheimer's, but it's Alzheimer's. A-L-Z-H-E-I-M-E-R. Okay? Alzheimer's. Okay? With an S. Alzheimer's. And then Cancer Survivors Month, June also is. It celebrates and supports cancer survivors while also highlighting ongoing challenges faced following a cancer diagnosis. And I'm sorry, y'all. You know this is real life. I got to go back to Alzheimer's. I know some people, you know, because it's tradition or it's been passed down or handed down that way, we don't know any better, but some, you know, say it to be funny. And sometimes it's in particularly, you know, a lot of going on in the Black community, say Alzheimer's. We know what they're talking about, but the correct spelling and pronunciation is what I just rendered forth. Okay. So it's okay, but just know that the real word is Alzheimer's. Okay. All right. I know y'all gonna get me. Give me anyone. Go ahead. I don't care. The phone number is 269-349-1660. And then we have also June holds National Migraine and Headache Awareness Month, and it aims to raise awareness about the severity of migraines and to educate the public on treatment options. And then Cataract Awareness Month, it focuses on vision health and educating the public about the leading cause of blindness, cataracts. And we have, for those of us who might love food and pretty presentations of food, June also holds National Dairy Month. It highlights the contributions of the dairy industry and makes communities, families, and nutritional needs. Now, all of these things are in moderation. National Fresh Fruit and Veggie Month encourages Americans to incorporate more fresh produce into their daily diets for better nutrition. And then National Iced Tea. Who loves iced tea? I know I do. It is National Iced Tea Month, a popular month-long celebration dedicated to the refreshing brewed cold beverage. Now,
If any of you hear me, and I know you do, you're cleaning, you're at work, you're walking, you're taking care of the pets, or you're walking with the children, you're playing with them, having activities going on. But if you hear the fact that I just said June is National Iced Tea Month, I'm going to be like, I'm going to bring them up. T-Rob and Buddy, and they're talking about the fried chicken. I'm going to talk about iced tea. Bring me some. All right. It has to have a little sweet to it. Not overly sweet, but a little bit of sweet, and maybe have a hint of lemon. Bring me some. I don't mind at all. I will receive it. All right. Want to let you know that the guest I have on board today will be the one and only in celebration of his voice. And June is also Black Music Awareness, Appreciation, Magnification Month. All right. We have Duke Duquette, and he's going to be sharing some of his music and giving us some backstory on how he came about those things. Rebecca Collette, she's going to be talking to us about a summer basketball tournament. So definitely keep your ears tuned to that to get your children signed up. And then Burrell Enterprises will be on with their bringing in the Juneteenth celebration at Spring Valley Park. You don't want to miss this information. Feel free to get those note-taking devices out right now so that you can be a part and then help us spread this information throughout Kalamazoo and surrounding areas. Yes, I am going to get to our announcements, and those being, number one, Tangled Roots. It's an opera in one act, all right? It's based on slave narratives of the Federal Writers Project from 1936 to 1938. And it's composed by Rufus Ferguson, Jordan Hamilton, and Carmen Bell, who was in here last week talking to us about this. This particular project will feature Carmen Bell as soprano. There will be some opera. Yes, Tangled Roots will hold opera singing. There will hold some hip-hop, some R&B, and a number of other genres of music. And then we have Travis Williams, he's a tenor, and we have Bianca Washington, Altamise Cooper, Sid the Rock Ellis, Ed Genesis, James Smith II, Xavier Bolden, and Aslan Smith. You need to be on the campus of K College, right, at the Playhouse. It's free admission Juneteenth. That is Friday, June 19th, 6 p.m. is the reception, and 7 p.m. will be the performance. Again, this will be held at the Playhouse on the campus of Kalamazoo College. Please, please, please avail yourselves to that if you don't have anything else going on. And there will be lots of things going on, by the way. Why? Because it's Juneteenth. And I'll be breaking down Juneteenth to you.

Kitchen Table with Dr. Nakia Bayless and Pastor Chris McCoy and Dino Smith, or Dr. Tino Smith. And then the talk is cheap. What are we going to do for ourselves? That sounds pretty poignant. For more information on that, call or text 269-263-4166. 269-263-4166. Then we have also Kia's Solutions presents Black Wall Street Juneteenth edition. Come shop with Black-owned businesses June 19th from 10 to 3 p.m. And this is going to be at the Family Table Symposium. So there's going to be lots going on. There's going to be panel discussion. And again, lots of things happening. The White Party later on that evening from 7 to 10 p.m. All will be held at the Noir Lux Venue, 226 Capitol Northeast in Battle Creek. You do not want to miss that. Also, there's going to be a blackout featuring DJ Tate 5 and the Black Business Giving Circle from 7 to 11 p.m. All of this going on in one space, so you won't miss it. Lots going on. And we have, for those of you who love, love, love garage sales, there's one going on today until 5 o'clock today. It's a church garage sale, Visions of Victory Church of God, for our youth. This is funds and proceeds will go to support the youth going to visit Noah's Ark. Visions of Victory Church of God is located at 5010, that's 5010 Gull Road. We have lots. We have lots of information to share. You'll hear from some other individuals talking about more Juneteenth events going on. Want to tell you also, over in Battle Creek, from Champagne Life Promotions, we have the Father's Day Weekend Comedy Jam, with headliner being Big Shorty. It's the first annual Father's Day Weekend Comedy Jam from Champagne Life Promotions. It's going to be Saturday, June 20th at Marriott Hotel, located at 12891 Harper Village Drive in Battle Creek. Doors will open at 7 p.m. The show will start at 8 p.m. There's a cash bar, drink and food specials, and tickets will be located at Reggie's Barbershop, 890 North Ave, or Opportunity Plus Building, 1409 Michigan Ave West. 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Some of the services available will be lawn care, power washing, trash pickup, community cleanups, garden bed installation, and seasonal snow removal assistance. We won't talk about that right now. We don't want to talk about that S word. No, no, no. And then Women's Wellness Day at the Vine Barn, an evening of intentional self-care and connection, is going to take place June 26th from 6:30 to 8:30, located 311 Wall Street, right here in Kalamazoo. There's going to be yoga and meditation, therapeutic art, and light snacks. For more information, please contact Erica at 313-354-1877. 313-354-1877. And those of you who like the Jamaican vibe, the reggae vibe, musically, of course, Buju Banton and Stephen Marley are going to bring Roots and Rhymes to the summer tour July 1st

0: in Detroit at the Fillmore.
1: So, yes, you heard it here. If you are interested, you definitely need
0: to contact those ticket outlets to see Buju Banton and Stephen Marley Roots and Rhymes Summer Tour 2026. All right. The Black Arts Festival is coming up, people. The Black Arts Festival is coming up. It's going to be Children's Day, July 10th at the Douglas Community Association. So please don't forget that. And then the next day, July 11th, will be everything else in Bronson Park from 11 a.m. to 8 p.m. How wonderful that's going to be. Some consider it to be a family reunion. You're going to see friends, classmates, and family you may not have seen for a long, long, long time. So you definitely want to be there. Mark those calendars for July 10th, Children's Day at the Douglas Community Association. And July 11th, the rest of the festivities will be in the park, Bronson Park, that is, 11 a.m. to 8 p.m. Retail vendors, food vendors, and information vendors, and of course, you. So don't forget, tell a neighbor, tell a friend, tell a family member, get on down there, okay? All right. I'm going to give you one more, and then we got to go away, pay some bills. We'll be back on the other side of the break with our very first guest in the house. Musically speaking, very talented, Duquette. So keep it locked right here to 96.5 WTOU. Talk with parents while kids play. While your kids are playing, come meet and learn about different candidates while learning about the ESP Bill rights and enjoy food as well. July 12th at Southside Park, located 2156 Race Street from 2 to 4 p.m. There's going to be Diab Harris, Bill Korb, and Jen Strebs. Again, July 12th, Southside Park, 2156 Race Street, 2 to 4 p.m. I'm going to definitely put a pin right here, because guess what? I gotta go away, pay those bills. If you have anything, remember, if you have anything you want to share, please give me a call here at the station, because why? It's important. 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Am I correct? Yes, I know I am. I know I am. 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Duquette is up next.

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5: A beautiful start to the weekend today, mostly sunny skies. Temperatures warm up into the 80s thanks to a strong breeze out of the southwest. Tonight there's a good chance of showers and thunderstorms as the low temperature falls into the upper 50s. Rain should be dissipating through the morning hours of Sunday, partly cloudy and much cooler tomorrow with highs at about 70 degrees. Comfortable temperatures setting up for next week with highs in the low to mid 70s and some more chances for rain. Tracking Southwest Michigan's weather, I'm Storm 2 meteorologist Scott Larson.

0: Everybody, we are back. We are back. We are back. And guess what? As promised, first guest is in the house. It's been a minute since he's been back. Maybe it was in last year, 2025. Well, he's back, y'all. And this is June, as promised. I shared with you all prior to this day that he will be back. And yes, he found some time in his schedule to do just that. It is Black Music Month, right? And many things. This young man wears many hats, and we are going to stop talking double A and get to it right now. Saying good afternoon to you.
1: Good afternoon, my people.
0: I'm so glad you're here. Let everybody know who you are, your relation to the community, why you're here, what's going on, what you're doing, what you've been doing since the last time you were here, and then get into something very special from you.
1: Okay. Alrighty. So my name is Duke Duquette. If you don't know me, I'm from Muskegon, Michigan. I've lived in Kalamazoo for about 6 years now. So I'm in the area just doing shows and gigs. I do a lot of work in the community with theater programs, things like that. I volunteer at nursing homes, so you can pretty much find me anywhere because I'm doing all of the things. I do wear many hats, as Double A said. Mm-hmm. So, yeah.
0: Well, all right. Thank you so very much. Do you know when you'll be back on stage in an acting form?
1: Not right now. I'm not sure.
0: Too many things going on?
1: Yeah.
0: Okay.
1: Yeah.
0: Okay. Well, that's totally understandable. I just definitely want to thank you for coming, especially now, this being a poignant month, a lot of things going on, right? And it's a highlight, Black Music Month. And many people know you as a voice, a powerhouse voice, a talented voice, impactful voice. So, bet you didn't know all that, did you?
1: I don't know what people say about me. I just try and be the best.
0: You just do what you love.
1: Yeah.
0: Yeah, okay. So, from Muskegon, right? And you came here, and we thank you for it. The thing I want to talk about is the area, the side of you that's musical. And so we know that music can be many things to many people. So for Duke, what is music to you?
1: Okay, yeah, music to me is, of course, is art. Music is an outlet for me. When I was younger, I would write songs when I was going through things, or I would just write a lot when I was younger. If I was upset, if I was sad, if I didn't know how to feel and didn't have people to talk to in my life, like the adults or things like that, that could understand what I was trying to say. So I would just write it down and then I would hum along to it, things like that.
0: So you figured it out when you were younger.
1: Yeah,
0: it was an outlet, a release.
1: Yeah.
0: Wonderful. Yeah. That's good. Can you recall the age?
1: Oh, I had to be about 6 or so. I'm not going to say the next age.
0: Wow. that's deep.
1: Yeah.
0: And good thing you had that, you know, the presence of mind to be able to tune in to that inner person causing you to write, to sing, to hum along. That does bring balance, right?
1: Mm-hmm.
0: So you started writing then music and songs, maybe poetry as well?
1: Yeah, for sure some poetry.
0: So when did that come about, your writing?
1: I read a lot as a child, so it started off with just reading a lot. And then I want to say about around the same age I started writing music too, of just like 7, 8 in that area.
0: Wow.
1: Of like, oh, if I can read these books, I can go ahead and write my own or things like that. So I just was a very imaginative kid, and I was like, oh, I want to do all these things. And so,
0: okay. Yeah. And so you're setting out to do them. It's a good thing though, that you tapped into your imagination, your creativity younger. A lot of children didn't have that, you know? So what was it that caused you to realize, hey, I can turn within and get some solace, some peace, some joy, those types of things?
1: It was boredom, you know.
0: Okay, we'll tell the truth. Okay.
1: Yeah, when you're a kid, you do have the power of imagination versus when you're an adult, it's kind of hard to get back in that space because your brain is thinking, "Oh, I got to do this. And your brain is so busy, you don't you don't really have boredom time when you're an adult. Wow. Versus when you're a child, you go to school and do all of that. You get your homework done pretty fast, and you're like, what do I do for the rest of my day? And so it was like, okay, I can play video games. I can go outside with my friends. But yeah. At the end of the day, it all came about through boredom. So
0: okay. Again, your honesty is definitely accepted, and it's key. You know, you just got to be honest with them. That's how a lot of people need to be, you know, just honest. I was bored. Didn't have nothing else to do. And that's good. And we're glad a lot of creativity came from that. So you have a song here. Will this be the feature? Debut?
1: It is not the debut, but it
0: has been out for some time. You played other music here.
1: Yeah.
0: Okay, so you said it's been out for a while?
1: It's been out for some time, but I've been pushing it out a little more because I feel like it's a great song. It's really affirmational.
0: Mm-hmm.
1: I wrote it about myself, so that should tell you a lot about it.
0: You wrote about yourself. Okay. So anything else to set it up before we play it? You want to set up anything else? Or that's it?
1: I mean,
0: or it's more a story about affirming you.
1: Yeah, I mean, it's affirmations. It's about me. It's about you. It's about whoever wants to take it in and cherish it and hold it and understand the words. So, okay. Yeah.
0: All right. Here we go with the name of it.
1: Drool.
0: Right here.

0: Well, that was Drool. All right, by the Duke himself. Thank you so much for sharing that. How long did it take you to put that together?
1: Well, so the first time with the beat we created, I want to say it like 2023. So my first time working with my producer, Jack Harrison. So yeah, we made it in 2023. I was like, I want something like this, some bass, all of that. And then I did some vocals over it, and I was like, oh, I'm not really feeling it right now. I'll come back to it. 2024, I find this old beat, and I'm like, what is this? And I start playing, and I'm like,
0: Okay, you start jamming
1: oh,
0: to
1: yeah.
0: it.
1: And I'm like, dang, why didn't I write to this when I first had it? But I'm like, that's just God's timing, you know?
0: You put it together when it was time.
1: Yep, exactly. So
0: Well, that's good.
1: I started writing to it, and then after that, I was like, I kind of want a feature on this because I know this artist. His name is Ballad. He lives in LA. And so I asked him to be on it. So that took some time as well. But it came out towards the end of 2025, so in November. So we got everything together. He was like, I'd love to be on the song. And then, yeah.
0: So it's still kind of new.
1: Yeah, it's still fresh.
0: All right. Well, hey, would love for you to come back, give us some more, and maybe even, hum a few bars live and direct. I love when artists do that.
1: Okay, for
0: All
1: sure.
0: right. So y'all heard it. Y'all heard it here. He said, okay, for sure. That means yes, all day long in every language, right?
1: Yeah, I could do something right now if you want.
0: Okay, let's hear it.
1: Handsome brown eyes, everybody wanna know your name, the way you entice everybody.

0: Wow. Yes, yes. Fresh. I mean, thank you for your talent. Keep sharing it. We all need it. All right. Especially with the climate we are in.
1: Mm-hmm.
0: Thank you so much for your artistry, for your vocals, for your love, for your ability to write, for your connection to this community and connection to people trying to make this world a better place to live in. And with music, you're definitely doing your thing.
1: Thank you so much.
0: All right. All right. How can people get in touch with you?
1: All social media, Duke, Duquette. So that's D-U-K-E, D-U-Q-U-E-T-T-E. If you're looking on Facebook, it's under Duke Music, but you can still find my regular page on there as well.
0: All right.
1: And then streaming platforms, it'll be under Jay the Duke, or sometimes it's under Duke as well. So,
0: okay. Yeah. All right. Well, thank you so very much. Definitely appreciate you. And we'll be very, very happy when you come back to share more of your talent, your gift, your poetry as well.
1: Thank you so much. Thank you for having me. And thank you all for listening. I really appreciate it.
0: Oh, yeah. Give him a call, y'all. Let him know that you love it. And you want him back real soon, real soon. All right. Without further ado... Yes, y'all, it is that time. I have to go away and pay some bills, but you know I will be back on the other side of the break. Keep it locked right here to 96.5 WTOU. Don't go anywhere.

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5: 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The segment is Speak On It with your host, your girl, your cousin, your sister, your neighbor, your friend, your diamond in the rough, Double A. Also, June is the month, not just for Juneteenth, but what came before nationally recognized was Father's Day. I'm going to give you a little bit of history on that. That will be our one of our pieces of historical facts in this segment. So, what was the first state to observe Father's Day? That was in Washington back in 1910. That observance was held statewide June 19th, 1910. And it's a milestone, okay? The first statewide Father's Day was celebrated in Washington, while informal observances and localized church services occurred early. It took 58 years after Mother's Day for Father's Day to become an official U.S. national holiday in 1972. Think about that. 1972, so it is not that old. And it took 58 years after Mother's Day for it to become a U.S. national holiday. The concept of honoring fathers, it has evolved through a few major milestones. Early roots, yes, it was 1908, localized in observance on July 5th, 1908 in Fairmont, West Virginia, at a church service honoring men who passed away in tragic mining explosion. And then the modern conception was 1910. A Spokane, Washington woman raised by a widower campaigned for a holiday to honor fathers. And then national recognition, 1972, after decades of varying support from presidents like Woodrow Wilson, Calvin Coolidge, and Lyndon B. Johnson, it issued the first presidential proclamation in 1966, but it wasn't until 1972 when Richard Nixon signed it into permanent law. And that is a little bit on Father's Day. And during this segment of Speak On It, I will be playing music and then also music specifically pointed to fathers and recognizing them. Caller, you're on the air. Speak on it.
6: Good morning.
5: Good morning. Good afternoon.
6: Hi, is this Robin or Howard?
5: This is Double A.
6: Oh, Double A, how are you?
5: I'm okay.
6: My name is Beverly, and I'm a part of the organization called Women in Black.
5: All
6: I was
5: right.
6: just calling in to let you guys know that we are having a fundraiser for our upcoming baby shower that's in August, and we're selling dinners at Town and Country Market on the corner of 8th, it's Portage and Reed. The address is 1824 Portage Street.
5: All right. And this is going to happen in August?
6: Huh?
5: You said this is happening in August?
6: We're trying to get a spot on your station. So we can come in and announce what we do. We are a nonprofit, and we just started about a year and a half ago.
5: All right, all right. Well, thank you so much. Definitely call in.
6: All right, thank you so much.
5: You're welcome. You have a great
6: one. Have a good
5: day. Okay, bye now.
6: Hey, y'all.
5: All right, all right. The announcement has been made. They will be selling dinners in August. She will be calling back to give more. She is Miss Beverly, a woman, or one of the members of Women in Black. All right. And with that being said, I am going to play some music, very apropos for the time, supporting our men, supporting our fathers. Here we are with Stevie Wonder, Black Man, right here at 96.5 WTOU.

0: All right, all right. That was Stevie Wonder's Black Man right here. Want to also thank all of you who've called in, still lifting us up and giving kudos and thanks to Live Radio. We definitely appreciate you. I have more announcements to give, more music, and more history for you. And of course, more music. It's going to be a mix and then some specific dedications to fathers, because we, the Touch family, will not be here next weekend in observance of Father's Day weekend, as well as Juneteenth celebrations going on. So many things will be happening. That's why we will not be here in studio live next weekend. So Father's Day, the music here is going to start early. But we should all celebrate fathers regardless. That's year in, year out, every day. Okay? Want to let you know that Burrell Enterprises will be celebrating Juneteenth. Where? In Spring Valley Park. Just want to let you know that the Burrell Juneteenth celebration, where all kids will eat free. There's going to be a car show, good music with prizes for children, bouncy houses, and more fun. Okay? 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No canopies bigger than a 10 by 10. Please, no canopies bigger than a 10 by 10. But definitely celebrate Juneteenth at Spring Valley Park, located 2606 Mount Olivet Road, right here in Kalamazoo. June 19th from 12 p.m. to 7 p.m. Again, that's Juneteenth in the park, Spring Valley Park, that is. Then Battle Creek Farmers Market presents the Friday Night Beats and Bites, where there's going to be live music, food, and artisan vendors. The Festival Market Square is the place to be July 17th, August 4th, and October 9th. July 17th will be 6 to 9 p.m., and the other dates to follow, same time. Again, this is the Battle Creek Farmers Market, where they present Friday Night Beats and Bites. Then we have After Dark Smooth Jazz Session, July 24th, 2026. And it's going to be at Midtown GR Studio Park. Where is that? GR Grand Rapids, of course. Featuring Isaac Norris and Phil Denny. It's going to be at Midtown Grand Rapids Studio Park, 123 Ionia Ave, Southwest in Grand Rapids. Again, the date will be July 24th. Those of you jazz lovers, get those tickets, all right? You can go to Eventbrite to do so. And then we have a mental health awareness event coming up July 31st, 2026, from 11 a.m. to 1 o'clock p.m. Where featured speaker will be Jamar James from Rags to Riches. And then community event is free to attend, and there will be free lunch. And it's going to be held at the Urban Alliance Building, located 1009 East Stockbridge Avenue, okay? And again, that's the Mental Health Awareness Event, July 31st, 11 a.m. to 1 p.m. at Urban Alliance, where the featured speaker will be Mr. Jamar James. And then save the date for Saturday, August 8th. Crystal Hall and DJ Dre present Summer Breeze Set. 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Please wear your summer colors, okay? Wear your summer colors, bright and pretty and light, all right? 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Mark your calendars for Saturday, again, August 5th at the American Legion Post, which is located at 228 North 20th Street, Springfield, Michigan, from 7 p.m. to 12 a.m. And there will be heavy hors d'oeuvres, all right? And then for those of you who love it, Blamping, find your freedom through rest at our 2026 Blamping Wellness Retreat. This is going to be held at Pretty Lake Camp, August 14th through the 16th. It's going to be wellness workshops, sound healing, group Reiki, massage therapy, freedom to rest, and creative activities, August 14th through the 16th. And it's brought to us by the Institute of Public Scholarship, y'all. And then we're already talking back to school. Should I share this? Yeah, well, why not? I will do it. Young Kings and Queens, they're at it again. Yes, the 10th annual Back to School Jam is going to be taking place August 29th at Farrell Park, 809 North Rose Street, right here in Kalamazoo. 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What will be available? Of course, will be food and water, supplies, and backpacks. You don't want to miss it. I did tell you all I'm bringing health notes back, but I wanted to get in here a little nugget on Black history. So I'm going to pull that out. And many of you may know and many of you may not, but that's okay. You heard from Miss Beverly earlier, Women in Black, join us for our community baby shower. When? It's going to be Saturday, August 15th, 2 to 5 p.m. And it's going to be held at the Northside Association for Community Development, otherwise known as the NACD building. Again, a community baby shower, August 15th. Mark your calendars for 2 to 5 p.m. And NACD building is located at 612 North Park.
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0: And we're back. And again, if you hear some information, you didn't quite get all of it, feel free to give me a call here at the station. All right, give me a call here at the station, 269-349-1660, 269-349-1660. I'm going to give you some more music because why? It's time. Dedication to our Black brothers, our men, our change agents from one and only late Angie Stone. Black brothers, shouts out and salutes to you, Black men doing your thing, Black men who are sitting and thinking you're all alone, Black men who feeling like I'm on top of the world. We celebrate you. Keep that. You are somebody. We appreciate you. You are much, much, much, much needed in this community, in your families, and beyond. Here she is, Angie Stone with Black Brother, right here at 96.5 WTOU.

Kaimani with Dear Dad.

0: Miss Rebecca, there's something special you have going on for children. And if we could just kind of take a back seat for a moment, tell us where you're calling from and your connection to the community.
1: Yes, I'm calling right from here in Kalamazoo. I represent an organization called the Social Equity Chamber. And the Social Equity Chamber is an economic development organization dedicated to strengthening communities through wellness education, workforce readiness, job placement, and community philanthropy. So all in all, we have different type of community events throughout the year focused on those pillars. One of our major pillars is wellness. So at the end of the month on June 27th, we're hosting a basketball tournament. And that's what I'm excited to tell you in the audience more about today.
0: A basketball tournament. That's fun. It sounds fun.
1: Yes. Yes. Burn
0: So,
1: those calories, meet some friends.
0: right. And that's what we need to do. Burn some, well, I'll just put it to me. That's what I need to do. Maybe watching will help me burn some calories, right?
1: Yes.
0: Okay. So, tell us something about this basketball tournament.
1: Yes. So we're hosting it on June 27th at the Point Community Center, and it's actually a basketball tournament for adults and youth. We'll have the tournament games going on. At the same time, we have a host of amazing wellness vendors like free massages from Unwind Massage, live stretching sessions with backyard yogis, free juice shots, free wellness screenings from the Kalamazoo County Health Department, a free kids corner with outdoor games and live DJ and free food. So it is going on Saturday, June 27th from 2 to 6 p.m. at the Point Community Center. You can simply look us up on any social media. Our handle is Social Equity Chamber, or just visit our website, which is socialequitychamber.com. You can sign up to attend and just come enjoy all the free resources, and or you can sign up to play. We men, women, kids as young as 10, adults as old as you want to be and play basketball.
0: Okay, for adults and children, it's happening on June 27th. And is there going to be like a final round championship or anything?
1: Yes, we'll have a final round for the youth and adult tournaments, and both have cash prizes.
0: Oh, wow. Nice. And again, let everyone know how to register, sign up.
1: Yes, visit our website, Social Equity Chamber. 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And you'll see either links to just attend, it's free, everything is free, or sign up, it's free. I know a lot of times tournaments cost to even register to play, and we wanted to remove that barrier for our community.
0: That's so nice. Okay. Well, thank you so very much. The June 27th event is happening from 2 to 6 at the Point Community Center. Right?
1: Yes.
0: All right. Do you have any other programs you want to highlight?
1: Well, we have continuous scholarships and different programs that happen throughout the year. And if you guys visit our website, you can see a list of those free programs. All of our programs are free to the community. We have some scholarships to KVCC. We have different free webinars and networking events. So yeah, just visit our website.
0: Well, all right. Thank you so very much. Definitely appreciate the information. And to all of those who are interested in playing basketball, sign up. Sign up for the tournament June 27th. Now, they don't have to be sharpshooters or anything, right?
1: No, as long as you're confident, we welcome you in any skill.
0: All right. Thank you so much. I appreciate you. And you have a beautiful remainder of your weekend.
1: Thank you, and I hope to see you guys soon. All
0: All right, all right.
1: right.
0: All right, you have a wonderful one.
1: Thank you.
0: Thank you. Bye now. All right, friends.

Guess what time it is? It is time for some Did You Know? Did you know? First of all, I introduced this last weekend talking about Soul Train. If you guys remember that, did you know that the founder, the creator, the mastermind behind Soul Train, Mr. Don Cornelius, he turned down a $1 million buyout from Dick Clark because he refused to let that producer own the image of black music. It was 1973, and Clark thought he could copy Soul Train and crush the only black-owned show on television. Cornelius didn't just say no. He doubled down and changed American culture forever. May you rest in peace, Mr. Don Cornelius. Thank you for Soul Train, the hippest trip in America. And that was your Black History Nugget right there. But I do have something else I'd like to share with you all. And I think I will do that before. No, I'll do it after. I can change. I can switch it up a little bit. I'm going to give you some health nuggets and then more music right now. And then we're going to go into some more information for you. And it's dealing with the state of the world, the state that we're in. But for now, Ms. Jill Scott with Golden right here at 96.5 WTOU.

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4: A beautiful start to the weekend today. Mostly sunny skies. Temperatures warm up into the 80s thanks to a strong breeze out of the southwest. Tonight there's a good chance of showers and thunderstorms as the low temperature falls into the upper 50s. Rain should be dissipating through the morning hours of Sunday, partly cloudy and much cooler tomorrow with highs at about 70 degrees. Comfortable temperatures setting up for next week with highs in the low to mid 70s and some more chances for rain. Tracking Southwest Michigan's weather, I'm Storm Team 8 meteorologist Scott Larson.

All right, all right. That was Eric Roberson and Friends with Lessons. Yep, life lessons. We all got them. We all have been there. We're all still learning. My grandmother always said we can never stop learning. The day we stop learning is the day we're not productive, and is also the day we need to just say bye-bye to everyone. All right. Did a little bit of research. Y'all remember Health Notes? Health Nuggets is what I used to share. Well, I'm bringing a little bit of that back. Wanted to let you know the benefits of magnesium. Magnesium, it helps to eliminate uric acid and it relieves bone pain. I'll say it helps to relieve. It removes and helps to minimize headaches. And it also works to purify blood. Now, there are many other benefits, but I like to do a lot more research before I share them over the airwaves. All right, just giving my due diligence. And then we have foods that are said and written to clear and kill parasites in the body. That's garlic, onion, pumpkin seeds, papaya seeds, coconut, the meat of the coconut, carrots, sunflower seeds, fermented foods like sauerkraut, kimchi, those types of things, raw honey, and then berries like strawberries, blackberries, and blueberries. Again, these are foods that will help kill and clear parasites from the body. And of course, with anything, make sure you consult your nutritionist or your medical care provider with these. And that has been a health nugget from me, your girl, Double A. Also want to let you know that regarding the community conversation, bring your community into the conversation. Juneteenth is the time to reflect and gather and move forward together. Move forward together. Yes, I had to say that twice. We're hosting a community-centered event focused on breaking down barriers to home ownership in Kalamazoo, and we would love your help bringing people into the space. This is not a lecture. It's a welcoming, open experience where people can hear real stories, ask questions without pressure, connect to real opportunities. We are especially hoping to reach residents in these neighborhoods, Northside, Eastside, and Edison neighborhoods. And this is going to be held June 19th from 9 a.m. to 3 o'clock p.m. at the Arcus Center for Social Justice, located at 205 Monroe Street. Okay? So, Juneteenth from 9 a.m. to 3 o'clock p.m., they're going to be talking, want to hear stories about individuals and their experiences on home ownership and the barriers to home ownership and how collectively those barriers can be broken down. So you need to be on the campus of K College at the Arcus Center for Social Justice, located 205 Monroe Street. Seeming like it's going to be something to behold, right? Being in the space of people with like concerns around home ownership. What are those barriers? Why are those barriers? What is really going on? Okay. I told you last week, I just want to remind you, the legendary two-time Grammy-winning R&B balladeer Peebo Bryson, yes, he did pass away on June 2nd at the age of 75, and he was surrounded by his loved ones, family, and friends. It was complications of a stroke. And did you know that on this day, in 1967, Thurgood Marshall became the first Black Supreme Court justice.
And also, I'm sure many, many people may know about this, but in case you don't, there is going on right now until 4 o'clock p.m. the Black and Brown Get Down from 1 to 4. Upjohn Park, located at 1000 Walter Street, Black Lives Matter, K-Zoo, and Battle Creek Music, free food. There will be a mobile free store and pantry, and cultural education, dancing, Black and Brown arts, and of course, an open mic. Again, this is the Black and Brown Get Down at Upjohn Park. They will be there today until 4 o'clock p.m. Also, in my announcements, I want to let you know that Magic D will not be on this Saturday. She'll be back the last weekend. That is the 27th of this month, okay? Because again, reminder, we will not be here next weekend. That is the weekend of Father's Day and Juneteenth, all right? So please do not forget that. Want to talk to you a little bit about a few words. Unit, unity, and united. A unit is a single, complete thing, or it can be a group that is considered to be one part of a whole, of the entire thing. Unity, well, it's the state of being. It's whole, and unity signifies full agreement. It describes individuals or parts in harmony. Yes, coming together, eliminating division to function as a complete and single entity. Then we have united. It describes people joined together, combined, or acting as a single entity, much like we should be doing in this country. It gives you the mindset that there's harmony and there's purpose. There's committed, intentional, joint effort. The words again, unit, unity, united. So the question becomes, how many more of the racial atrocities have to happen before we stand up and unify as a unit in undeniable, impenetrable unity, steadfastly united against blatant racism, bigoted bias, countless inequities, unjust laws and policies, self-hate, and even loathing? Simple fear. How long are we going to be sofa journalists, living room reporters, park policy pontificators? And when are we going to do away with the silos, as so many other communities have done? We have to unite. And just marching and paper pushing of the yard signs and door hangers and those types of things are not going to work. We have to get in the faces of people and really tap the heartstrings of individuals if we really care about each other. We have to be that unit. We have to be united. We have to unify. Yes, in unity. Play on words, it may be. Alliteration, it may be. But we still need to do this in real time and in real life. Many of you heard about the verdict that came down for young Mr. Carmelo Anthony, and that rocked this world and dangerously divided individuals when the verdict was handed down. 35 years. Guilty for defending himself, just as another young man did 10 years prior and only got, well, 2 years prior and only got 10 years. He got 35. And you tell me that's not inequitable? That is major inequities. And it's funny to me how people see things differently when it's something they hate, loathe, and just don't like. We got to do better, people. We got to do better.
And with that being said, hopefully you'll think on that. What can we do to ignite real unity among us? Other communities have. They figured it out. We need to. Here's Irma with Black Sun right here on 96.5 WTLU MAA with Speak On It.

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1: Georgetown?
0: Yeah, this area, yeah.
1: Was my grandfather born in Kingston or the country?
0: I'm born in the country.
1: But you were born in Kingston.
0: I was born in Kingston. When he came here, and he was like, probably a little bit older than you. And I'm used to live in that room over there.
2: So how small it is. Imagine, this is your room.
0: Upstairs right there, grandpa's mom used to live up there. We were very blessed, you see, to be coming from these kind of places and living in where we live now. We're very blessed. Who that?
1: It's you.
0: This is the Whalers. It's Bonnie Whaler, Peter Tosh, and Grandpa. Like, what's the difference between here and home?
1: More legends come over here.
0: More legends come from here. To survive in these places, you have to be a star. You have to be a soldier, you know? This environment is what built my father.
3: Every time.
0: We're singing, living it up, that's what we're singing about. We're singing about Grandpa making it out of the ghetto.

All right. That was Damian Marley with Living It Up. And that's a song dedicated to his dad, the late, great Bob Marley. Talking about what he did so that his sons and daughters would not have to live in the same conditions he did as a young child. All right. It is that time to explain, give you another definition, to remind some and completely introduce to others about Juneteenth. Yes, it is a blend of the month of June and the number 19, Juneteenth. It commemorates the emancipation of enslaved Africans in the United States. It specifically marks June 19th, 1865, when Union troops arrived in Galveston, Texas to announce that the state's enslaved people were finally free. More than 2 years after the Emancipation Proclamation. What a shame. They had to wait 2 more years. The Emancipation Delay. Although Abraham Lincoln issued the Emancipation Proclamation on January 1st, 1863, it didn't instantly free those in the Confederate-controlled territories like Texas. With minimal Union military presence, slavery continued there unhindered for over 2 years. On June 19, 1865, Union Major General Gordon Granger, he landed in Galveston, Texas, and read General Orders No. 3, finally notifying the enslaved people of their freedom. It was first celebrated in Texas in 1866. The event steadily gained national recognition and was officially signed into the U.S. federal holiday on June 17, 2021. Juneteenth is also known as Freedom Day or Emancipation Day, and it represents both the effective end of slavery in America and a celebration of Black resilience, culture, and achievements. And there are many, many of which everyone under any culture, race, or creed benefits from to this day. Juneteenth is widely celebrated with a focus on education, family, and community joy. Some of the traditions, yes, you've all seen and you've experienced, are festivals and cookouts, special or specific foods. The color red is significant. It includes red velvet cake, strawberry soda, or hibiscus tea. And then, of course, we shouldn't do Juneteenth celebration of any kind without educating our peers, our family members, especially our young folks. Many use this day to read historical documents like the Emancipation Proclamation to honor Black history. And as I said before, anything we can see, touch, taste, hear, and smell, use, period, had to do with the brilliance of Black minds, either creating, inventing, or creating and thinking it, or improving it. All right. I want to remind you that Magic D will not be on this weekend. We will all be off next weekend, and we will be back on June 27th, the last Saturday in this month. I want to also remind you the Black and Brown Get Down is going on today until 4 o'clock p.m. at Upjohn Park, where there is going on right now a free store, free food, music, open mic, dancing, and lots of other things that you might want to take part in. And with that being said, I'm going to go ahead and do what I do best. Yep. I'm going to tell you that Spring Valley Park will be jumping. Burrell Enterprises, they're doing their Juneteenth celebration with a car show, good music,
free games with prizes for children, and children will be able to eat free. Yes, children will be able to eat free. And there's going to be bouncy houses and much, much more. All right, and celebrating. It's going to, for the car show, it's going to be trophies awarded and $20 to enter. And the one and only DJ Chuck will be on the ones and twos out there as well. Again, lots going on. Don't forget, also going on today until 5 o'clock, the church garage sale, Visions of Victory, located at 5010 Gull Road right here in Kalamazoo, where the proceeds will go to sponsor their youth summer adventure learning trip to the Noah's Ark. All right, so get on over there. Get on over there to 5010 Gull Road. One man's junk is another man's treasure. Don't forget that. Look through the items, books, clothes, toys, you name it. Well, it's almost 2 o'clock. They're midway. So maybe they may have a lot of things that are missing. Also, with a reminder, next weekend from Champaign Life Promotions, the Father's Day weekend comedy jam, Saturday, June 20th. It's going to be held at the Marriott Hotel, 12891 Harper Village Drive in Battle Creek. The doors will open at 7 p.m. The show will start at 8 p.m. There's going to be drink and food specials, cash bar. 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Bent Not Broken is there to serve you, okay? With lawn care, power washing, trash pickup, community cleanups, garden bed installation, and so much more, starting the week of June 22nd. For more information on that, call 269-779-4101. And back to the music. That is the end of this segment of Speak On It, y'all. Thank you so much for hanging in with me. Sorry for those who could not wait on the line or I couldn't get to. But feel free to give us a call, connect with us June 27th, or if you see us on the street, you know what to do. Let us know what you have going on. We'll be more than happy to share that or set up an interview with me, angela.anderson@wkzo.com, angela.anderson@wkzo.com. When each one reaches one, a change will come. Be the change you want to see, because if not, you could just be part of the problem. Going out in dedication to dads, in dedication to men, the men in your life. Here's Miss Heather Headley with He Is, and I might try to sneak in another one too. So, y'all, this is 96.5 WTOU.

0: Today's best mix of R&B, it's Sissy Brown. Have you ever had a first date that didn't go so well? What was your very first date? My very first date was to McDonald's and to the skating rink when I was 16 years old. I was so excited. I didn't even want to eat my food. I didn't want him to see me eating because, you know, back then, I don't know what I was thinking. I just didn't want a boy to see me eating my food. But now I will eat you under the table. But yeah, my first date was McDonald's and the skating rink. Can you remember yours? Keep it locked here. We are today's best mix of R&B.
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0: T.I. with that Let 'Em Know. We're bringing all the heat straight to you. So whatever you do, take the soundtrack with you. If you're clocking those hours, or maybe it's about that time to clean up a little bit. I started off with the closets, and now the living room looks like a closet. So I have to go back to the closet, the living room, and the you know what I mean? It's just, it's the song that doesn't end. And it's always better with a good soundtrack to keep me in motion. So I'm even going to roll with some Her in that Focus. And I got a few more tricks up my sleeve. So be sure to keep it locked right where you have it. 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
17: A beautiful start to the weekend today, mostly sunny skies. Temperatures warm up into the 80s thanks to a strong breeze out of the southwest. Tonight there's a good chance of showers and thunderstorms as the low temperature falls into the upper 50s. Rain should be dissipating through the morning hours of Sunday, partly cloudy and much cooler tomorrow with highs at about 70 degrees. Comfortable temperatures setting up for next week, with highs in the low to mid-70s and some more chances for rain. Tracking Southwest Michigan's weather, I'm Storm Team 8 meteorologist Scott Larson.
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0: Charlie Wilson with that Keep Me in Love. You know, he's been inking these hits for decades, and he's still going strong. 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

Uncle Casper showed me a little bit, so they call me Vanilla Child. But you know that don't mean my world to me, cause baby name can't crap my style. I love chicken in and bus collard green, the little hot Walter cornbread. 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That's what I'm

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Well, the weekend is finally here, which means it is time for you and I to spend some time together. My name is Elise Stewart. I'm Darrell Jr.'s mom, and I'm going to be talking about Hollywood and the surrounding area, plus playing all your favorite music. Like right now, I'm going to take you back to the 90s for H-Town when they was knocking them boots.

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0: Wondering about Drew Sidor from The Real Housewives of Atlanta. 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I'm going to be homeless if I move out of this marital property? You think she still wants her man? Time will tell. Of course, that is her business.
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14: A beautiful start to the weekend today, mostly sunny skies. Temperatures warm up into the 80s thanks to a strong breeze out of the southwest. Tonight there's a good chance of showers and thunderstorms as the low temperature falls into the upper 50s. Rain should be dissipating through the morning hours of Sunday, partly cloudy and much cooler tomorrow with highs at about 70 degrees. Comfortable temperatures setting up for next week with highs in the low to mid 70s and some more chances for rain. Tracking southwest Michigan's weather, I'm Storm 2 meteorologist Scott Larson.
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0: About the man I need, according to Olivia Dean. So what's up with Jason Derulo and his mindset? He's receiving some backlash for having a under-the-floor home aquarium with a shark and a stingray inside of it. Fans are saying it should be illegal. It is absolutely cruel and unfair to the animals. That's when you have way too much money. 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

0: It looks like Ari Lennox is here to stay. Yet another hot one, Vacancy. And yeah, there's more great music on the way, so stay with us.
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Just don't know what you do to me.

Can women just be friends, not more than friends? Yeah, I tried it recently, and I keep getting the "but I'm single" conversation, so I may have to activate that block button. How do you deal with that? I know. Tony Braxton, he wasn't man enough. Let's change the topic.

0: I saw the coolest video on YouTube. Joe was performing, then he brought out his nephews to sing along with him some of his classics. Great family moment. Was the gene passed down? I'm going to go ahead and say no, but it was cute all the same. Go ahead and search that up, as my son Darrell Jr. would say.
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10: A beautiful start to the weekend today, mostly sunny skies. Temperatures warm up into the 80s thanks to a strong breeze out of the southwest. Tonight there's a good chance of showers and thunderstorms as the low temperature falls into the upper 50s. Rain should be dissipating through the morning hours of Sunday. Partly cloudy and much cooler tomorrow with highs at about 70 degrees. Comfortable temperatures setting up for next week with highs in the low to mid 70s and some more chances for rain. Tracking southwest Michigan's weather, I'm Storm Tonight meteorologist Scott Larson.
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0: Comedian Wanda Sykes, she says Kevin Hart called her and asked her to participate in that Netflix roast. 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

0: Stephon Diggs is getting a break from the NFL. They're not going to issue any more punishment after he was being investigated for battery and strangulation of a former cook. What team will he go to? I don't know. He ain't got one right now. All we can do is wait and see.
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10: A beautiful start to the weekend today. Mostly sunny skies. Temperatures warm up into the 80s thanks to a strong breeze out of the southwest. Tonight, there's a good chance of showers and thunderstorms as the low temperature falls into the upper 50s. Rain should be dissipating through the morning hours of Sunday, partly cloudy and much cooler tomorrow with highs at about 70 degrees. Comfortable temperatures setting up for next week with highs in the low to mid 70s and some more chances for rain. Tracking Southwest Michigan's weather, I'm Storm Team 8 meteorologist Scott Larson.
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0: June is Pride Month, and Eric Benet has decided to show his support. You may be saying, why is this?
1: 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Support my gay community out there. What's going on, y'all? Gay Pride Month. 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Too much homophobic energy out there, if you ask me.
0: Eric's support has opened the door to some positive conversation, so kudos to him. 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

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This was yesterday. And this is today. 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

0: In the world of Hollywood, somebody's always doing something. So Cassie Ventura is seeking court-ordered protection from an ex-male escort, Clayton Howard, who is currently suing her and Diddy. She says he continues to contact people connected to her, and he's acting in a way that amounts to harassment. This guy, by the way, says Diddy and Cassie caused him psychological harm. How much money y'all think he's going to win? Or none. 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

Lennox continues to deliver that fire we enjoy, that one titled Vacancy. So Eric Benet is sporting a Pride t-shirt online. He says homophobia is absolutely wild, pretty much just let people be. So he is showing his support during Pride Month, which is going on right now. Let's get into God. I like.

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10: Increasing clouds tonight with a chance of showers and thunderstorms. A couple could be on the strong side. Low temperature right around 60. As we head into Sunday, chance of morning showers could even bleed into the early afternoon time frame. Breezy and cooler overall with some clearing later in the day and a high temperature up around 70. As we head into Monday, lots of sunshine to look forward to. Pleasant with a high temperature once again around 70. Overall, next week's going to be a little bit cooler than average. I'm Storm Team 8 meteorologist Matt Kirkwood tracking southwest Michigan's weather.
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While the song was playing, I was thinking about 50 Cent and just how he has been going in on the mother of his child, calling her someone that'll do anything for money, basically. You know, I like him. I like his entrepreneurship, but I got to go ahead and unfollow this man. I think he's pushing a straw talking about his child's mother.

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0: 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I look good. Yeah, we put that thing on our mama. If you could go back in your younger day and speak to yourself, let's say when you were about 10 years old, what would you tell self? I would tell myself not to always show your card. Let them believe what they want to believe. And then you show them, girl. You show them. And what would you tell yourself?
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2: Increasing clouds tonight with a chance of showers and thunderstorms. A couple could be on the strong side. Low temperature right around 60. As we head into Sunday, chance of morning showers could even bleed into the early afternoon time frame. Breezy and cooler overall with some clearing later in the day and a high temperature up around 70. As we head into Monday, lots of sunshine to look forward to. Pleasant with a high temperature once again around 70. Overall, next week's going to be a little bit cooler than average. I'm Storm Team 8 meteorologist Matt Kirkwood tracking Southwest Michigan's weather.
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0: Over the years, I've heard them say milk does your body good. I don't know if I necessarily agree with that, but I do believe some quiet time, some time all about you, will extend your life. 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And Sundays is when I like to get in a little extra sleep. And I'm just going to make the recommendation to you. If you can, why not? 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

0: That's going to do it for me. My name is Elise Stewart. 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In the meantime, peace. 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